0: and reaches up with one hand, paws it, and is able to bring it out. What a great catch, and the Panthers now within four with the PAT to come.
1: Samer Leus on for the PAT. Christian Teeter, the holder, awaiting the snap. Ball is down, the kick is up, and it is good. We got a three-point game again here in Orlando with 8 minutes and 52 seconds to go. Georgia State, Rodshon Dorsey, second touchdown reception from Cameron Brown, capping what was a 14-play drive. It'll officially go as a 6-yard touchdown catch, and Georgia State is back to within a field goal, Harper, with 8:52 to go.
0: Well, I'm just thrilled the way that this team has fought back. Twice now they've had a couple of opportunities to kind of fold and turn it in. Rashawn Dorsey with the catch of the evening brings them within three, one possession football game.
1: So again, 14 plays, 75 yards, 6 yards scoring strike for the Panthers. Time of that drive was 7 minutes and 13 seconds. One area of the football game that you heard Del McGee talk about in the pregame show, got to control the clock.
0: Yeah. Yeah, these speed drives are great if you score a bunch of points, but you're going to have 25 possessions. This will be returnable ball here.
1: Voro Smarty will handle the kickoff. It would have been returnable. On the return, Tavion Swint took a knee in the end zone, brings it out to the 25-yard line. So just about the midway point here in the second quarter. Georgia State trying to hang here. It's the Sun Belt and the Big 12 tonight here in Orlando. Of course, those of us that have been around Georgia State for a long time, remember when Georgia State and the University of Central Florida were in the same conference, the old Transamerica Athletic and then the Atlantic Sun. So they'll start at their own 25. Jenkins, the handoff, going to be a run play, starts one way, goes the other. On the carry that time is Swint, and he gets dragged down just shy of the 30-yard line.
0: Yeah, Tavion Swint got hit behind the line of scrimmage, and I thought he was down, but there was no whistle. They'll give him forward progress back to the 25-yard line.
1: Xavier Esquillen, the Savannah State transfer, on the tackle there for Georgia State.
0: Boy, that touchdown, Dave, if you notice, it's really quiet at the student section down. Everybody's kind of settling in just a little bit.
1: No gain on the play, second and 10 from the 25 still. Got a wideout, trips over here to the near side. Here's the snap. Jenkins, play action, got time, left-handed quarterback, going to roll out, going to look for a receiver, got a man downfield. In and out of the hands of Dylan Wade, the transfer from Maryland, who's from right here in Orlando. I think he thought about steps before he had the ball.
0: Yeah, Dylan wearing one of those Gazoo helmets to protect himself. And he was open about the 45-yard line. He decided to come back to about the 42, 43, went back to his quarterback, which is what you're supposed to do. But right about the time the ball was going to hit him in the hands, he made a move to the left to try to break away from the defender, and he ends up forgetting the football. Fortunate there for the Panthers, third and 10.
1: From the 25-yard line, Jenkins out of the shotgun. He's got a couple of wideouts here to the near side, single wideout to his right.
0: Blitz.
1: Steps up in the pocket, going to unload, got a man, and it's overthrown. The intended receiver on the far side was Tyron Horn out of Bradenton, Florida, and that's going to bring up fourth down and 10 now, still at the 25, so no movement at all on that possession. That series of downs for UCF. Georgia State will take over with DJ Riles coming out awaiting the punt with 8 minutes to go here in the second quarter.
0: Yeah, good job there by Donovan Faria, number 13. He had a chance to make a hit on the receiver, decided to pull up, and glad he did.
1: Atticus Bertrams, senior punter from Australia originally, will punt it. High spiraling kick. Backpedaling is DJ Riles. He signals for the fair catch. And they will place that ball, looks
0: 18,
1: right around 17. The 18-yard line. So nice job defensively to get the Knights off the field. And the Panthers will take over. Down by a field goal here with now 7:53 to play in the first half.
0: 57-yard punt with no return. Not bad.
1: So far, Georgia State, total offense tonight, 167 yards, 123 in the air from Cameron Brown. The Panthers have rushed for 44, 112 for UCF, 48 and 64. And we got a timeout on the field. And they have moved it to a media timeout, so we'll take it as well. 7:53 to go, second quarter. Panthers trailing here at UCF 17-14. We're back in 60 seconds here on the Georgia State Football Radio Network.
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1: 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Panthers have an opportunity, still with a lot of time on the clock, Harper, 7:53, down by just a field goal.
0: Yeah, and they get the ball back. What a great job there the defense did. As you mentioned, Dave, before the break, they didn't give up a yard on that one. Three plays and out there for the Central Florida Knights, and Panthers will take over long field now. You got 82 yards to go, but the offense has looked better and better each time we've touched the football. Starting off with three and out, really we went for it on downs the first possession. We end up giving the ball back in great field position. Central Florida able to score on that initial drive, take a 7-0 lead, but the Panthers have been fighting back ever since. They'll take over from the 18.
1: So it'll be first and 10, as Harper said, 18-yard line, down 17-14, just inside of 8 minutes to go. Kyle Washington and Owen Dupree. Dupree, the transfer from West Georgia. Wide out to the left. Butler now in motion, going to take a screen pass. Gets a block from Dupree. Starts out left, cuts right, able to pick up three, maybe four on that play. It'll bring up second down for Georgia State. Looks like it'll be second and 7 here for the Panthers. Ty Bartram again on the tackle there for UCF.
0: Yeah, Xavier Butler comes in and quickly exits. Shifting personnel, two tights in for the Panthers.
1: Washington and Dupree, the wideouts over here to the near side. On second and 6, so they gave him 4, not 3. Quantavius Wiggins, single setback just to the right. Cam Brown out of the shotgun. Here's the snap. They're going to hand it off. Wiggins. Wiggins off left tackle. Got room. 35-40. 45-50. Down the far sideline. He's going to take it to the house. 25-20. 15-10-5. Touchdown. Quantavius Wiggins. 78 yards, and Georgia State has quieted the crowd here at the Bounce House. No bouncing going on right now. The Panthers have taken the lead here in Orlando on a great run by Wiggins.
0: He gets to the outside, and right about where the top of the numbers are, he just turns it up the field, and there were two or three great blocks by the lineman. One of them was on his belly, and everybody on the sideline was telling him to get up. He just wanted to enjoy it. What a great feeling you have when you make a big play, you knock somebody down, and that guy doesn't make the tackle, and next thing you know, your guy's going into the end zone for a 78-yard touchdown.
1: Wiggins puts Georgia State on top, 20-17. Layus for the PAT, the snap, the kick is up, it is good. No bouncing here in the Bounce House right now with 7 minutes to go. Georgia State has come into Orlando, getting down early 10-0. They now lead the University of Central Florida 21-17 here midway through the second quarter. For the Panthers, we always give you the drive stats. Again, officially 78-yard touchdown run. How about two plays, 82 yards, and 52 seconds, Harper?
0: Well, that's I'm going to have to talk to Coach McGee about that at halftime, because that is not good clock management, Dave. You're scoring too quick. My goodness, what a great run. And Contavious has just shown so many good things so far this season. I promise you, the offensive line does such a better job when you know that the guy can break it like that. That will pay dividends throughout the rest of the season. I promise you, folks, that was a great run. Just turn the speed on. There was it number four, Dave? There was Braden Marshall. Well, the DB was going to try to chase him down, and Quantavius just kind of pulled away slowly. That's a game-breaking speed that you see right there out of that young man. 21-17, the lead now. Panthers, yes, folks, with 7 minutes left to go in the half, Panthers have the lead.
1: So getting ready to kick it away, and they're going to return it from the one-yard line. Swint broke a couple of tackles. So Swint will get it up, too. We'll see where they spot it.
0: 27, I think.
1: Got up across, just across the 25, so plus two if he had taken the knee. And it will be at the 27-yard line. UCF right to left across your radio dial here on offense here in the second quarter. We're now inside of seven to go. And Keon Jenkins. They put Watson in motion. Jenkins now going to tuck it and run. He's got a lot of room. He's going to run into a few Panthers. Get across the 30, up close to the 33. Kramer in on the tackle there for Georgia State.
0: Yeah, Richard Kramer kind of cleaning up the mess, tackling him and going down hard with the quarterback underneath him.
1: He's a big dude, but he's got good speed.
0: Yes, he does. Brings him down from behind.
1: So a 6-yard pickup, second and four. They spot it at the 33-yard line. 6:25 and a turning clock. Jenkins out of the shotgun. Watson, the single back, just to his right. They hand Watson the football, looking to run in between the tackles, and he's going to get basically stood up and gang tackled. Jonah Reeder was right there to meet him. Also in there, Richard Kramer again. Harper, keep an eye on 95. He was in on both of those two previous plays. Big part of the reason why they were able to make the stop. Third and a yard.
0: Yeah, Kramer comes out now.
1: Third and a yard from the 36.
0: Jabril Rhodes-Nelson coming in. One of your guys that, for obvious reasons, you want him to get to the quarterback.
1: Snap on the way to Jenkins. Hand it off. They fake the handoff to Watson. And a slant route run there by number five, Josh Derry. Holds on, picks up the UCF first down.
0: Yeah, everybody in the building thought they were going to run in between the tackles, but nice little play fake there, that RPO, and you've got a wide receiver running a little post route, more of a dig, just trying to get in the middle of the field. And with the linebackers coming up the line of scrimmage, a big hole for him for the first down, 47-yard line.
1: So Landon Chambers, the redshirt junior running back out of Fort Worth, goes in motion. And Jenkins, I think, thought there was a whistle. I think he was right.
0: Yeah, the flag's over on the far side of the field by the
4: False start.
0: Georgia State.
4: Offense, number 78, 5-yard penalty, first down.
1: Well, that's why Jenkins kind of stopped, unless he saw a flag out of the corner of his right eye.
0: 78 is right tackle, Preston Cushman, 6'5", 305. Big guy. Wears a jersey that shows his stomach. He's one of those guys at 300 pounds. He's got a waist, right? A real small waist guy for a guy that big. You know, so just a gigantic human being.
1: Former Ole Miss Rebel, first and 15. Fake the handoff. They're going to dump it over here. Got a flag thrown
0: ball
1: back.
0: Ball comes out.
1: Yeah, that's an incomplete pass. Great coverage there for Georgia State.
0: Well, we got a penalty flag.
1: Owens.
0: Would that be on us? Eric Lee is in the area, number 8. Is that a hold defensively? Stephen Barron coming over for a look. The side judge is the one who made the call.
4: Personal foul. Face mask. Defense, number 32. 15-yard penalty. First down.
1: Tyson McCrary. So UCF picks up the first down, the penalty. They're at the Georgia State 37. Now Watson in the backfield, it sure is. Watson now in motion to the far side. Jenkins chased out of the pocket, going to throw it out of bounds into the UCF sideline. McCrary, a good battle going on with the receiver that he's covering, Waden Charles, out of Boynton Beach. Second and 10 now, still at the 37-yard line. We're inside of five to go here in the second quarter. Georgia State 21, Central Florida 17. Working off the near hash, the left hash, Jenkins hands it off. Watson, he's got a lot of room. Watson broke a tackle at the 30, at the 25, gets run down inside the 25. Nice job there by McCrary on the tackle there for Georgia State.
0: Boy, nice job by Watson of making a few of our guys kind of miss and not look like we were tackling very good. Jaden Hood ends up, the senior linebacker, making a great tackle to bring him down after a first down.
1: It was 34, not 32. You're right, Jaden Hood on the tackle. Watson stays in, single set back to the right. Trips over here to the near side. They're at the Georgia State 24-yard line. It's going to be a keeper here by Jenkins. Jenkins will spin, running towards the Georgia State sideline, gets dropped just shy of the 20-yard line.
0: Yeah, that was a keeper the whole way. They do that a lot, their offense. Alonzo Barnett did that on numerous occasions when the leading rusher is there, but he's not playing here tonight. But that same type of play, that same situation where you're going to make the call, no matter who the quarterback is, you're going to give yourself a running chance and about a three-yard pickup there on first down.
1: Second and seven at the Georgia State 22-yard line. Snap on the way to Jenkins. Jenkins fakes the handoff. Keeper there by the quarterback, going to get dragged down. Nice
0: stop.
1: Job by
0: yes,
1: the inside linebacker, Kobe Owens out of Saltillo, Mississippi. And that'll go as a loss there for UCF by a yard. It's now third and eight. Ball back at the 22. Just outside the 22-yard line. Wideouts to the far side and Darian Charles here for UCF. Snap coming up here on third and eight from the 22-yard line. Snap to Jenkins. Jenkins two steps back. Trying to identify a receiver. Throws that one. A skip pass in the turf. And that's going to bring up fourth down here for UCF with just inside of 3 minutes to go here in the second quarter. So Will Stone is on to attempt the field goal. And this will be right at 40 yards. Near hash. 97 Mason Dienenberg is the holder. Trying to make this a one-point ball game. Snap, ball is down. The kick is up. It's on the way. And it is good. We got a one-point game here in Orlando. As Will Stone, with a 40-yard field goal, to the goalpost out our window to the left. It's a 10-play drive, 51 yards in 4 minutes and 8 seconds. Harper making his way down to the Georgia State sideline. ...21-20... Georgia State leading it by a single point here with 2:47 remaining here in the first half. Again, 10 plays, 51 yards. Georgia State football tonight on the radio network. 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More about new ways to stay connected online at georgiapower.com. Time of that drive, 4 minutes, 8 seconds. So here's Stone to kick it off. High end-over-end kick towards Isaiah Stone at the 4, up across the 10, 15 to the 20, running straight into a wall of black UCF jerseys. Comes across the 20, a little slow to get up. And we'll see where they place that football. I think it'll end up being about the 22, maybe the 23-yard line here for Georgia State. Panthers led by Cameron Brown, the Sun Belt Conference Offensive Player of the Week. Have 2:42 to go here in the second quarter, holding on to a one-point lead. So the Panthers, left hash, Brown out of the shotgun. They fake the handoff, play action, throwing across the middle. Got a man caught, Kyle Washington for the first down. He turned, was basically backpedaling, went up. He's not the tallest of gentlemen to begin with, but he went up, climbed the ladder about two steps, pulled the ball in, held on. That's a big first down for Georgia State to their own 41-yard line. So the Panthers will have it first and 10 from the 41. 19-yard pickup there for the Panthers. Panthers with a single setback, and Quantavius Wiggins coming off that big 72-yard touchdown run. The Panthers are going to let it roll down.
4: That's a two-minute timeout.
1: They're going to let it roll to the two-minute timeout, also known as the two-minute warning, holding on to a 21-20 advantage late here in the second quarter and moving the football. Again, 19-yard pickup on that last pass play from Cameron Brown to Kyle Washington. The red hat on the field will take the media timeout with him as well. 2 minutes to go here before halftime. We're back in 60 seconds from Orlando, Florida tonight. 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
1: 2 minutes to go here in the first quarter down at the Bounce House, the Acrisure Bounce House down in Orlando. 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Harper LaBelle making his way down to the Georgia State sideline. We'll catch a word with head coach Del McGee as they make their way into the locker room at the end of the first half. And again, right now holding on to a one-point lead after that 40-yard field goal from Will Stone. 21-20, our score here. Panthers again back home next Saturday afternoon. They've announced it, 2 o'clock kick, 1:30 airtime with us on the radio network. 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You can also call on Monday morning the Georgia State Athletics Ticket Office at 404-413-4020. Ask for Noah. Panthers coming out of the timeout. Again with the ball at their own 41-yard line. Again moving left to right across your radio dial here in the second quarter. DJ Riles, DJ Avery shift to wideouts to the left. Rodshon Dorsey here to the near side. Snap coming up on first down from the 41. Right at 2 minutes to go. Quantavius Wiggins in a running back. Shifts to the left. They're going to hand Quantavius the ball. He's going to try to run it straight ahead in between the tackles. He'll get 2, maybe 3 yards on that run play. And we'll bring up second down here for Georgia State with now 1:45 on a turning clock here in the half. Riles and Avery and Dorsey will exit. Panthers' second snap coming up here on 2nd and 8. That was a 2-yard pickup from the 41 to the 43. Washington and Owen Dupree wideouts. One to the left, one to the right. Dual backs on either side of Cameron Brown. Here's the snap. They're going to hand it off Wiggins. Nope, going to be a fake. Going to be a keeper there by Cam Brown. He will plow ahead. He's going to be shy of the first down marker. By
4: UCF has called their second timeout of the half. 30 seconds.
1: Wait to see where they place the ball.
4: Timer, please put 1:17 on the game clock. 1:17. Thank you.
1: So they'll add 1 second to the game clock, 1:16 to 1:17. And a 30-second timeout used by UCF head coach Scott Frost. Frost was the head coach here a few years back, left to take the job at Nebraska. And after, I don't know, three, four seasons at Nebraska, comes back to Orlando and reclaims the University of Central Florida Golden Knight program. Again, they're 1-1 on the year. A big win over Bethune-Cookman here in the opener, kind of like our win over North Carolina A&T, and then a rainstorm-driven loss in Pittsburgh last Saturday, 12-7. Back here tonight against Georgia State. Good crowd here tonight at the Bounce House. Panthers on 3rd and 5. Snap, Cam Brown. Cam going to try to tuck it and run. Broke a tackle up across the 45. Gets across the 50. And did he get enough for a first down? Yes, he did. First down there for Georgia State. And for the Panthers, moving the chains, brought to you in part by Prodigy Movers, keeping the sticks moving. Ball now at the UCF 48-yard line. First down with 1:05 to go. Quick snap, Cam Brown. Cam steps back, steps up in the pocket, dumps it off. Lanier McCrary. McCrary gets gang-tackled by four black jerseys as he moves the chains again with a first down. Panthers with back-to-back first-down plays. Nice run there by Lanier McCrary, the former Shorter University Hawk. And the Panthers with the ball now at the 35-yard line, UCF territory. Slant route, caught DJ Riles from the far side. Riles inside the 30, and that's going to be a pickup of 7 or 8. We'll see what they call it. 2nd and 2 up on the board. Quick snap, they're going to run it with Lanier McCrary. Runs off right tackle, 20 to the 15 to the 10. McCrary dives ahead, out of bounds, just shy of the 5-yard line to the 6. Nice run by Lanier McCrary. The Panthers have literally marched the ball downfield here late in the second quarter. We got 29 seconds remaining here in quarter number 2. That's a 21-yard pickup on the run by McCrary. And the Panthers knocking on the door here. 1st and goal, ball placed at the UCF 6-yard line. McCrary stays in the ball game. Single setback to the right. Rodshawn Dorsey, wide out. They're going to hand it off McCrary. Lanier running, gets inside the 5, gets gang tackled and pushed back, but forward progress will put him, I believe, at the 4. And we'll see if head coach Del McGee.
4: Georgia State has called their 3rd and final timeout of the half. Timer, please reset the game clock to 8 seconds. 30-second timeout.
1: Game clock operator had stopped it at 6. And the referee says get it back up to 8. Harper down on the sideline. Can you hear me, Harper?

0: hearing some white noise, but I'm not hearing Harper LaBelle. Panthers burn a timeout here with 8 seconds to go. We'll try to get a word with head coach Del McGee. Harper, get your phone ready just in case. 8 seconds remaining, 21-20. Panthers with a one-point lead at the UCF four-yard line. Kyle Washington, Owen Dupree, wideouts to the left. Avion McBride over here to the right. Quantavius Wiggins, single setback. They got the tight end in motion. They're going to go ahead and hand a football. It's going to be Cam Brown now throwing towards the end zone. In the corner, Owen Dupree. Did he hold on? It's incomplete. Owen Dupree thought he might have a touchdown down in the very far corner of the end zone. In single one-on-one coverage. And the Panthers are going to bring the field goal unit out onto the field. Samer Leus on to attempt the field goal. Be about a 22-yarder. This would put Georgia State up 24-20. 3 seconds remaining here in the second quarter. Christian Teeter, the holder. Snap, ball is down, kick is up, and it is good. And the Panthers will take a 4-point lead into the locker room at halftime as the clock expires. 24-20.
1: That's the end of the
0: second quarter. Well, we're going to try to connect with Harper LaBelle down on the sideline, but not able to connect using that wireless unit. So we'll send it to a timeout. Halftime here in Orlando as the Panthers take a 4-point lead into the locker room, 24-20. Over the host, UCF Knights. Back with more. Our Panther halftime show from the Bounce House in Orlando. After this timeout, 2-minute break here in the Georgia State Football Radio Network.
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8: This is the Panthers Halftime Report, a look at the first half and what's ahead for the Panthers. Now, Dave Cohen.
0: All right, Jeff, thank you very much. We're back here at the AccraShure Bounce House tonight, Orlando, Florida. As you might imagine, great weather. And Georgia State's in the locker room right now with a 24-20 lead over the host Knights of UCF. Take a quick look at our first half stats. Harper LaBelle making his way back up to the visiting radio booth. can tell you right now, Georgia State got down early in this ball game, 10-0, made it a 10-7 ball game. And then the Panthers got down 17-7, brought it back to 14-7, and then finally took the lead at 21-17 on a Quantavius Wiggins 78-yard touchdown run and ensuing point after by Samerleus in what was a two-play 82-yard drive. Overall, Georgia State right now leading the way 24-20. For the Panthers, 323 total yards, 167 in the air, and Georgia State has run for 156 yards, of course, against 78 of it there for Quantavius against this UCF defense. Panthers have been penalized four times, as has UCF. Georgia State been very successful on third downs. In seven opportunities, they've converted four, and they have 14 first downs in the ball game in the first half. Now compare that to UCF offensively, again playing without Alonzo Barnett tonight, the former James Madison quarterback who was injured last Saturday in their loss at Pitt. So Keon Watkins has come in. He's their backup quarterback. I mean, Keon Jenkins, I should say, the former Florida International Golden Panther. They've amassed a total of 153 yards, 65 of it in the air, 88 of it on the ground. I said they got penalized four times as well. Compared to Georgia State's 14 first downs, they have eight. They have been two of six. They were two of six on third down opportunities in the first half, whereas Georgia State was four of seven. Panthers also went for it twice on fourth down and converted one of those. You know, if you listen to our Panther pregame show, countdown to kickoff, final segment before we get to the starting lineups, the opening kickoff is our pregame report with head coach Del McGee, and he said we got to control the clock, we got to be able to run the football, which they've been able to do. They've outrushed UCF so far tonight 156-88. Well, total plays tonight, Georgia State has run 42, UCF has run 25, and average yards per play for Georgia State has been 7.7 yards

0: 3. The other thing, get in the red zone, convert. Panthers have been in the red zone 3 times. They have converted 3 times. And they are just about plus 8 in time of possession. In that first half, Georgia State had the football on offense for 19 minutes and 6 seconds. UCF's offense has been on the field for a total of 10 minutes and 54 seconds in that first half. So that's a quick glance at our stat sheet. Panthers again in the locker room with a 24-20 lead over UCF here at the end of the first half. Back with more of our Panther halftime show from Orlando after this timeout. 2-minute break here in the Georgia State Football Radio Network.
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0: Back on our Panther halftime show from the Bounce House here in Orlando, Georgia State. In the locker room with a 4-point lead, 24-20. Another look at our stats here. Harper LaBelle back up from the sideline, back up here in the visiting radio
9: booth. Yeah, the microphones work a little bit better up here, so we'll keep it that way. Georgia State 24-20, leading the University of Central Florida. Let's look at the UCF leaders right now. Keon Jenkins, their quarterback, is 5 for 12 for 65 yards. He does have one touchdown. He was not sacked. No interceptions for the young man either. Duke Washington was the leading rusher, 66 yards on 7 carries. Landon Chambers had one carry for 12 yards. Keon Jenkins, the quarterback, had 3 carries for a total of 8 yards. Trevion Swint had 2 carries for 2 yards and a total of 65 rushing yards. And the Panther defense has really been one of the leaders in the country right now so far going into 3 games. But to hold a team like this to just 65 yards is pretty nice. Well, actually, 88 is the total in the first half here. Leading receiver for the Knights, 2 receptions for Waden Charles. One of those was a touchdown, a total of 42 yards for his. The long was 30. Josh Geary had 2 receptions as well, 24 yards for him. Duke Washington had 1 reception for 1 yard, actually minus 1 yard. And Jonathan Bibbs had no carries. Well, he had 1 reception for 0. Adamus Bartoms, their punter, 57 yards on the only punt that he had. And on defense, Lewis Carter had 6 tackles for them. Damari Henderson and Tackett Curtis, linebackers, each had 5. Now let's look at the good guys, Georgia State. Quantavius Wiggins on that 78-yard touchdown end up being the leading rusher, 84 yards total on 4 carries for him. He's averaging 21 yards per carry. Obviously, that 78-yarder was a big difference maker. Lanier McCrary had a total of 5 carries for 31 yards. Cameron Brown, our quarterback, had 8 carries for 25 yards, 3 yards per carry for him, and Wesley Campbell had 2 carries for 6 yards, and the Panthers had a total of 156 yards on the ground, obviously with Contavious, the big contributor there with 84. Cameron was 18 of 21. What a great first half he's had. 106

0: 67 yards, 2 touchdowns. He was not sacked, no interceptions for him. Leading receiver was Rashawn Dorsey. He had 3 receptions for 32 yards, 2 touchdowns for that young man. DJ Rawls had 3 receptions for 24 yards, no touchdowns for him. Grant Hollier had 3 for 16, and Quantavius Wiggins had 2 for 23, a total of 167 yards in the air. No punts for the Panthers, and Isaiah Stone with an 18-yard kick return was one of the leaders there. And then the leading tackler is Jaden Hood. We talked about him a little bit in the first half. He had 7. Kobe Owens had 3, and Deuce Lee had 2. That's a look at the first half highlights from the Georgia State-UCF game.
1: All right, Harper, Sun Belt Conference college football school board games underway tonight. They are in the third, about minute 45 to go up in Norfolk. Old Dominion and East Carolina tied at 17. Just inside of 10 to go in the third. And Marshall, a 24-17 lead over Missouri State. Again, that one on the road. Halftime at Missouri. They're in Columbia, Missouri tonight. And the Missouri Tigers leading Troy at the half, 24-17. Of course, we're 24-20 here. 3 minutes to go before halftime. And UConn leading at Southern Miss, 24-6. Halftime score in Mobile tonight. South Alabama leads Ohio. They lead the Bobcats 24-7. Halftime in Jacksonville, Alabama. Georgia Southern 24-10 over Jacksonville State. Late first quarter out in Texas, TCU leads Arkansas State by a 7-0 score. End of the first, Ragin' Cajuns have a 7-0 lead over UAB. 9 o'clock tonight, Charlotte and Appalachian State up in Boone. 10 o'clock p.m. Eastern time, James Madison out on the West Coast in San Diego. They'll take on the Aztecs of San Diego State. How about this one, Harper? Brand new to FBS, our former partners in the old Colonial Athletic Association, the Blue Hens of Delaware beat Coastal Carolina, who drops to 1-2, 22-14, the final score there, and Baylor a final over Louisiana Tech, 36-19. Southeastern Louisiana keeps UL Monroe winless. That's a tough loss right there. The Lions 38-35 on that one. But how about the Blue Hens?
0: I know. I was kind of excited to see Coastal go down, for one, and then two, to lose to Delaware. So it's a double win for me. Double your pleasure, double your fun, double McGum, right? It's a good win for Delaware. Welcome to FBS, and then we'll play Coastal in a couple weeks, and then, you know, we'll go from there.
1: All right, we're back with more after this two-minute timeout from Orlando. 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
1: Quantavius Wiggins, single setback just to the right. Cam Brown out of the shotgun. Here's the snap. They're going to hand it off. Wiggins. Wiggins off left tackle. Got room. 35-40. 45-50. Down the far sideline. He's going to take it to the house. 25-20. 15-10-5. Touchdown. Quantavius Wiggins. 78 yards, and Georgia State has quieted the crowd here at the Bounce House. No bouncing going on right now. The Panthers have taken the lead here in Orlando on a great run by Wiggins. Back here in our Panther halftime show, a 78-yard touchdown run by Quantavius Wiggins gave Georgia State the lead. They're holding on to it right now as we get ready for the second half, 24-20. Joined right now up here in the visiting radio booth, my longtime radio friend. And that's George McNeely, a broadcast professional here in the Orlando, Florida area for years. Great to have you with us hanging out in the booth tonight. You're seeing a good football game.
8: And what a great call you made. And remember, I worked with Tony Roberts and Don Kroenke in the bus. That was a hell of a call, Dave.
1: Well, this is the first time, as you and I were talking off air, that myself, the Georgia State Radio Network, has been back to Orlando at UCF. The last time I was here, Lefty Drizel was the head basketball coach. And we were playing UCF at the old UCF arena. That was two arenas or three arenas ago.
8: Right. It's a great facility they've built here. And the team has really been one of the ascending powerhouses in football. I don't think that's hyperbole or an overstatement. Youngest team to ever go to a Power Four conference a couple of years ago, 2023. Everyone remembers, as you referred to in the first half on the broadcast, about the undefeated season in 2017. I took great exception as an undergraduate alumni of this school when athletic director at the time, Danny White, declared himself a national champion, because they were not the rules going in. You beat a badly battered Auburn team in the Peach Bowl.
1: In Atlanta.
8: In Atlanta. Great accomplishment, but come on.
1: Yeah. George, you have seen it a lot closer. You went to school here at UCF. The vision that they had 25 years ago has come into reality. I remember UCF when Georgia State and Central Florida were in the same conference, the old Trans-America Athletic Conference, which became the Atlantic Sun, which is now the A-Sun. They eventually went to the American Athletic Conference. Georgia State left and went to the Colonial Athletic Association. We're in the Sun Belt. This is a Big 12 program. They had it. They had the vision, and they followed it to a T.
8: As a much younger man, I remember the great Bill Peterson, the athletic director, hired Gene McDowell. They went into debt trying to build a Division I football program. Now, of course, we have NIL, and they spent out $20 million to put this team together.
1: Which is crazy to say, but that's another story for another time.
8: It was so strange to walk by Scott Frost's family booth over here and think about his tenure. He brought him to the undefeated season, leaves for Nebraska, goes 16-31 in Nebraska. That's not going to fly there, especially now in the NIL era. He ends up back here. And you guys are looking like a world beater tonight, but they're not helping themselves one bit.
1: Real quick, as we've got about a minute, UCF in Orlando and the sports landscape. We all know Disney is here and the theme parks are here. That sucks a lot of the air out of the room. You got the Orlando Magic. UCF has virtually no competition in their own city, and they've taken advantage of that. They got a great crowd here tonight.
8: They have. They've got a great crowd. There's excitement here that I did not enjoy as an undergraduate student. We played in the dilapidated Citrus Bowl since it's before it was all renovated in downtown Orlando. You didn't have a college football atmosphere. This place is going absolutely crazy. The Boo Birds came out every time you guys got a call tonight, and it's been fun to watch.
1: Appreciate you being here and hanging out with us in the radio booth. Let's play a good second half.
8: Absolutely. Go Panthers, and hi to my son who's in the Georgia State Law School program.
1: So we got Mac McNeely in Atlanta with us now at Georgia State.
8: Thanks, Dave.
1: All right, want to thank my longtime radio buddy, a broadcast professional here in the Orlando area, George McNeely, popping on with us for the last few minutes here at halftime. Georgia State holding on to a four-point lead as we get set to start the third quarter, 24-20. And the Knights, again, won the coin toss, elected to defer, so they'll have the ball here to start the second half. Ballant Vorosmarty setting the ball at the Georgia State 35 as he awaits the okay to begin the third quarter. Back deep for the kick, Tavion Swint and Watson. And it's going to come towards Swint. Looks like he's going to return it from the one, up across the five, cuts to the far side of the field, gets across the 10, got some room, 15-20, leaps over an oncoming Georgia State defender, which was Ballant Vorosmarty, who's not that tall of a kid to begin with. Nice return there for University of Central Florida. And it's what always worries me about games like this. You take that four-point lead in, what did they talk about, meaning UCF in that locker room at halftime? They know they've got a game.
0: Yeah, you know you've got some coach somewhere, whether it be the defensive line coach or the special – somebody is lighting a fire, and it's time to play, at least from the UCF standpoint. So they take over at the 37-yard line. Good field position for the Knights.
1: Duke Watson in at running back. And it's going to be a Watson run off left tackle.
0: Oh,
1: he's
0: going
1: to break space. 40, 35, 30. He's going to take it to the house as well, following the path set previously by Quantavius Wiggins. And we are not even a full minute into the third quarter. UCF has reclaimed the lead, 63 yards on the run.
0: 63 yards, and didn't take much more than that. Make sure you get your block, don't get a penalty. And now you've just taken the lead, 26-24 with a PAT to come over. Big hole there along the left-hand side. He runs, he drops the ball in the end zone, and he's still running full speed as he's going back to the sideline. They have some work to do.
1: Duke Watson scores his second touchdown of the season. He's a 5'11 junior out of Forsyth, Georgia. Mary Persons High School transfer from Louisville. And Will Stone splits the uprights. And now UCF is back on top by a field goal, 27-24. And we have not even played 1 minute here in the third quarter. This is where you take that punch to the mouth early in the quarter. Georgia State's got to get up off the mat.
0: Well, what they've done successfully so far here tonight, with the exception of that first set of downs, is Georgia State has just improved offensively. They've been patient. They've been waiting for things to happen. And when they do, they take advantage of it.
1: So not much drive stats-wise.
0: No, just one play, 63 yards, excuse me.
1: Well,
0: Is that the official?
1: Yeah, all we had to do was add the 10 seconds. So, again, 1 and 63 yards. It took them 10 seconds, and UCF is back on top.
0: The crowd's back in the ball game as well. That's another thing. It got really quiet. I was walking down, trying to get on the field, and it was much quieter than it is right now. Most of the students now, they've taken off. I saw a lot of them leaving towards the exits, and they're not coming back in. So there's studying to be done there on campus, but long story short is there's still a ball game to play. 29 and a half minutes left to go.
1: Will Stone kicking towards Isaiah Stone. That'll bounce on the tee in Knights in the end zone out our window to the right, and the ball will come out to the 25-yard line. So for the first time here in the third quarter, we're going to see Cameron Brown in this Georgia State offensive unit. Played a pretty good ball game in the first half.
0: Panthers take over on the right hash mark, and not a whole lot of time meeting. A lot of times you'll see coaches get together with the group on the field and meet as long as they possibly can. This one was real short. Let's just go out and do our job.
1: Quantavius Wiggins, the single setback to the right. They're going to hand Quantavius the ball. He breaks a couple of tackles, gets to the far side, 45-50, 45-40. He almost broke it again for the second time in the ball game.
0: Boy, big play right there. He just did a great job of finding a hole, patiently sneaking his way through it. Doesn't get touched until the 41-yard line there in Knight territory. Bad spot. He thought he got knocked out about the 35. Panthers offense is standing about the 35. They're going to have to drop back a little bit, but big hole. And a way to respond right there by the Panthers.
1: First down, Georgia State, moving the chains, brought to you in part by Prodigy Movers. Stations will have an ID break coming up shortly. Panthers on first down at the 41, going to run it straight ahead. And it's tough to run in between the tackles against linemen that size. They get stood up, and it will bring up second down with 13:55 to go. Top of the hour, let's pause 10 seconds for station identification from Orlando tonight. 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
9: Panther Football on WRIS HD1 and 2 Atlanta, WGTJ Murrayville-Gainesville, and W24DL Murrayville-Gainesville.
1: So it'll bring up second down. That was a two-yard gain. Second down and eight coming up at the UCF 39-yard line for Georgia State. They're going to hand it off. Is that McCrary? It is Lanier trying to break a tackle. They've grabbed his jersey, and they're dragging him down. He was running in behind 74, the right tackle for the Panthers, for Lesky Martin out of Shiloh High School in Snellville, trying to open up a little bit more of a hole and give him a little bit more room to run.
0: Yeah, and Jefferson LaFont, to the big defensive tackle, a junior, also there on the bottom of the pile. Panthers have done a good job of keeping their feet all season long. You get hit, you keep spinning, you move around, you churn your feet, and you get on this one, they picked up at least an additional 2 yards there because of the forward progress.
1: Third and four, Avery Riles and Dorsey, the wideouts to the right. Here's Cam Brown, three steps back.
0: Late blitz,
1: play
0: late
1: coming
0: blitz.
1: Off the edge, got a man, and it's incomplete. Flags thrown, pass interference against the University of Central Florida. That's either going against Jaden Williams or Damari Henderson, the two safeties. Climbing all over DJ Riles when they saw that floater come across the middle of the field.
0: Well, Williams is number two, Henderson number eight. We'll see what the official, his name is Stephen Barron, what he calls. He's just about ready to make that decision.
10: Defense, number two. 15-yard penalty, automatic first down.
1: 15 yards and a first down for Georgia State.
0: Now move the ball to the 20-yard line.
1: Riles ran a great route right in between Henderson and Williams.
0: Yeah, the kids were booing and booing and booing, and then they've got the big screen here, and once you see it, oh, yeah. Well, our guy kind of did do something.
1: All right, the Panthers right now, first down after the penalty. Ball at the UCF 20-yard line. Snap to Cam Brown. Brown, delayed handoff. Quantavius Wiggins off right tackle. A lot of black jerseys, black helmets in there. He's going to be good enough for at least 1 yard, possibly two. It looks like they're going to give him 1 yard on the play, and they will call it second and nine.
0: Yeah, just that run, that mandatory run that you have in the red zone that you got to do in between the tackles. This time the Panthers ran off the right side between right guard and tackle.
1: So the ball placed at the 19-yard line, second and nine, with just over 12 to go in the third. Dorsey a wide out here to the near side. Panthers go four wide. Cam Brown on the keeper. Again, trying to run straight ahead. And, again, that's going to be tough to do against guys like Horace Lockett, the defensive tackle from Atlanta, who transferred from Georgia Tech out of Westlake High School. Oregon State transfer Thomas Collins, R.J. Jackson, the transfer from Tulsa. They're big dudes, as you've said.
0: Absolutely, yeah. And Cam wants to make something happen. It's just he's not big enough to be able to go against those guys, keep his feet, and you want to keep him healthy.
1: Third and seven, Cam Brown, three steps back, going to throw. And
0: it's right in
1: and out of the hands, off the fingertips of Grant Hollier. And to Grant's defense, it was thrown a little too high.
0: Yeah, Grant had to leave his feet. He goes up pretty high, but the ball kind of slips in between his gloves, and field goal attempt here. It'll be a 35-yarder.
1: Samer Leus on to attempt the field goal. Sophomore from Alpharetta, came out of Alpharetta High School, transferred from Marist up in New York. 35-yard attempt. Christian Teeter, the holder. Ball is down. Here's the kick. Plenty of distance. It's up, and it is good. So Georgia State ties the game at 27 here in Orlando with 11:24 to go on a 35-yard field goal from Samer Leus. Scoring drive, seven plays, 58 yards in 3 minutes and 18 seconds. Tie ball game in Orlando at 27. The Panthers and the Knights will take the media timeout with them. 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
1: 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Again, Harper, seven-play drive, 58 yards and 3:18.
0: Good answer there by the Panthers offense. We needed some points. Slow that momentum down. Take a little bit of time off the clock. But more importantly, just get yourself back in the ballgame in terms of that shot that we kind of took there with a one-play touchdown run to start the third quarter. So the Panthers with a nice drive. Would have been nice to got that first down there, but it was all for naught. But we ended up getting 3 points and tied the ball game up.
1: So the game tied right now at 27. Game clock at 11 minutes and 24 seconds. Georgia State to this point, 366 total yards. UCF, 216. Panthers, 167 passing yards, 1 yard shy, 199 of rushing yards. And Georgia State on third down so far tonight, 4 of 9. I'll make that 5 of 8. And they are 2 of 6. So,
0: well, the numbers are competitive if they're nothing else, Dave. I mean, we're playing against a Power Four conference football team that's good. And granted, they had some issues up in Pittsburgh last week, weather being one of them. But Panthers are competitive and they're playing well. And they're answering. That's the great thing I like about this. This isn't a rout in any way, shape, or form. The UCF will shake a few hands no matter what and go, this is a pretty good football team that we played here tonight.
1: Tavion Swint back deep. Ball going to come over here in the direction of 35, Khalid Feliz. He's going to try to return it. He's going to get dragged down just shy of the 35. A correction, the 24, not the 35, the 24-yard line. He was just shy of the 25.
0: Yeah, we did a little bit different. We're not kicking. We're not going to kick to certain people if they're going to try to beat us like that. So we kicked it across the field, and as the Knights were returning it, it was on their left side, right about where the top of the numbers are. It was fielded at the 5-yard line. Gets it out to the 24. So, again, good coverage there by the Panthers. Excellent job there by the special teams unit.
10: Kicking team, number 28. That 5-yard penalty will be added to the end of the run.
0: Interesting.
10: First
0: okay.
10: down.
1: Where did that come from?
0: So the Panthers had Jaden Kelly, linebacker, was a step ahead of the kick. And instead of redoing the kick, what we're going to do is just add the penalty on.
1: So it'll be first and 10 for the Golden Knights from their own 28-yard line, 11:18 to go here, third quarter. Jenkins out of the shotgun. Play action, throwing down the far sideline. Throws well over the intended receiver, Josh Derry. But what's a little concerning about that is Derry's got great speed. He's not one of the top receivers in the Big 12 for nothing. Panthers are going to find a way to stay with him.
0: Yeah, or at least try to, and that ball was just overthrown. I think that you had a little bit of a situation where Keon Jenkins wanted to put a little more air under that one and give his top-rated receiver a chance to get underneath it.
1: So
0: falls
1: now,
0: incomplete, though.
1: So anyway. Now second and 10 at the 28. Again, tied at 27 here in Orlando. They're going to hand a football off Swint. Swint trying to run off left tackle, does so. Now turns upfield, gets across the 30, up to the 31. Possibly the 32 on the spot. It'll bring up third down here for the Knights.
0: Boy, Jarrell Rhodes-Nelson, D defensive end, did a great job of getting underneath the tackle and inside where he should have been if it were a interior run. But because it was outside, he had to kind of run around, turn, and go the other direction, but stays with the runner the entire way and ends up being a part of that tackle. Good effort.
1: Third down and six, 10:35 and a turning clock at the UCF 32-yard line. They're moving left to right here in the third quarter. Jenkins, one step back, throws. It's batted down by Keelan Jenkins, and that'll bring up fourth down. We had both arms up. He jumped up and batted that ball down, and the punting unit for UCF making their way on the field.
0: Well, Jenkins is acting like a spy. That's what they call it. Remember when Michael Vick was with the Atlanta Falcons? Sam Mills from Carolina, that's what he did. He just watched the quarterback, and if he decided to run, he'd come get him. But he was a spy, and that all he does is just see what the quarterback is doing, read his eyes, and great job there by Butler of getting his hands up in the air, deflecting that ball down, and forcing the punt.
1: Atticus Bertram out of Australia on to punt the football.
0: 57 yards on his first punt.
1: DJ Riles standing back at the Georgia State 20. He's going to signal for the fair catch. Had to kind of fall forward and bring that ball in. Panthers will have the ball at their own 26. The red hat on the field, meaning we got a media timeout. 10:23 to go here in the third quarter in Orlando. Georgia State 27, the University of Central Florida 27. We'll take the media timeout with them as well. Back in 60 seconds on the Georgia State Football Radio Network.
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1: Dave Cohen, Harper LaBelle, engineer Eric Davis back here in Orlando. 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We look forward to seeing you in downtown Atlanta.
0: Well, Panthers with the score tied, 10 minutes, 23 seconds left to go here in the third quarter. We'll take over first and 10 on the left hash, their own 26-yard line. They're still meeting over there on the sidelines. A lot of really interesting play calls here tonight, some things that have really worked. Getting the ball to the outside, Quantavius has done a fantastic job of being able to make something happen. Well over 100 yards here on the night for him. So the rushing game has been good. I wasn't sure if it was going to be any successful tonight at all, Dave. I didn't know. And the big offensive linemen that we've got, you know, blocking these gigantic guys that, $20 million later, Quantavius has 121 yards there on 17 carries. He's averaging 17.3 per carry. Now, he has a couple of big ones, a 40-yarder and then a what was the touchdown?
1: 78.
0: 78 yards for those two.
1: Snap to Cam Brown. They fake the handoff. Cam going to throw. Dump it off to Grant Hollier. Hollier going to turn upfield. He'll get run out of bounds. Just shy by about a yard or two of the first down marker, but a nice play there from Cam Brown to the tight end, the sophomore Grant Hollier.
0: Yeah, they gave him seven there on that one, but when he was pushed out, Grant ran even harder after he was pushed. He just wanted to make sure he stayed in bounds as long as he could. Remember, he had that drop there on the previous possession that the Panthers have. Get the ball back in the guy's hand and see good things happen.
1: Owen Dupree, Kyle Washington, wideouts near side. Panthers going to keep it on the ground. Tackled from the side on that carry is Wiggins. You know, think about Quantavius Wiggins. Remember, Harper, we're talking about a 5'11", 200-pound true freshman out of Fairburn, out of Langston Hughes High School.
0: Yeah, absolutely. And that hole that was big enough to drive a truck through, when he got the ball, closed up real quick and forces a third and long. He got back to the line of scrimmage, but nothing more than that on that little delay RPO that he had. Four receivers here on the right side, empty backfield for the Panthers. The officials are, I don't know if it's a clock situation right now, but they're stopping the game.
1: Got a little discussion going on there right around the 30-yard line.
0: I don't know if it's a substitution issue.
1: I think our stat monitor hasn't been updated. Still showing Georgia State 4-8.
10: Timer, please reset the game clock to 9 minutes and 49 seconds. 9:49.
1: Well, that's,
10: please put 40 seconds on the play clock.
1: That's quite a bit. It's showing 9:15 right now. Now they put it up to 9:49.
0: Yeah,
1: so
0: that's
1: they
0: a 30-second.
1: Yeah, big.
0: It's almost as if they added an extra play of time. All right, empty backfield here for the Panthers.
1: On third down and 3 from the 33, McCrary in motion. Cam going to tuck it and run. He's got some room. Cam gets up across the 35, got hit really hard.
0: No targeting there.
1: Just shy of the 40-yard line. But that's enough to pick up the Georgia State first down. Panthers moving the chains, brought to you in part by Prodigy Movers.
0: You know, Cam calling his own number there, but I can guarantee you that one hurt a little bit. Got hit right in the ear hole.
1: McCrary and Dorsey will exit. Washington and Kyle Washington, Owen Dupree, the wideouts over here to the near side. Panthers now first and 10, their own 39-yard line. Quick snap, fake the handoff, throwing across the middle, and it's almost intercepted. Single coverage there on Owen Dupree.
0: Yeah, Antoine Jackson, senior, was with him step for step. Ball was a little bit behind Owen, and he had to kind of come back for it.
1: I was worried that Jackson was right there, maybe had a better look at it. Dupree will exit. And for the Panthers now facing a second and 10 at the 39 still.
0: Well, Cam's had about a full minute since that hit, so hopefully the cobwebs are clearing up for him.
1: 9 minutes to go, third quarter, takes the snap. They're going to hand it off Wiggins. Quantavius started out off right tackle. The hole closed. He cut back to his left and got dragged down just shy of the 40-yard line. May have lost a yard on that play.
0: Well, he actually gained one. Ends up behind the line of scrimmage and stopped, but the guys with the dark jerseys just didn't grab onto him and keep him, so he keeps his feet churning. What a thrill to be able to see that out of your running backs, just trying to churn and keep the ball moving forward, and he did so there. At least he picked up 1 yard now, third and 9.
1: Third down and 9. Ball right at the 40-yard line. Just over 8 to go in the third quarter. Snap to Cam Brown on third down. Pressure off the edge. They get it now to Dorsey running a crossing route pattern, but now they're going to lose. Now the Panthers are going to lose 2 or 3 yards in that play. The punting unit will have to come onto the field.
0: Yeah, no depth on any of the routes there. You know that they're going to bring the heat, and they did. I believe it was number 20. The safety, Lewis Carter, ends up coming in. Well, he's actually a linebacker, untouched, and forces Cam to get rid of the ball quickly. If you've got 5 guys blocking, you bring 6. If you have 6 guys blocking, you bring 7. You force the quarterback to get rid of that football, and they certainly did there, and now they're forced to punt, and they're going to get the ball back.
1: Dwayne Thomas now back deep, awaiting the punt from Teeter. High spiraling kick. Not sure if he called for the fair catch.
0: Did not.
1: He did not. He's up across the 20, near sideline, still walking a tightrope, and he's at the 50, 45-40, 35-30, and he finally gets upended by the punter, Christian Teeter.
0: Teeter hurt his leg there while he was making that tackle.
1: And I was looking at Thomas.
0: I thought he stepped out of bounds at about the 30, 35-yard line. We're not going to get to see that, but he was sure close enough to where someone would have to measure that. Great field position, though, there for UCF. There's a flag at about the 24-yard line on the far side of the field. So it is going to be back. Good for the Panthers there.
1: It's a 42-yard punt, and it initially was a 54-yard return. And it's going to come back.
0: Is that an illegal call?
10: During the kick, holding number 17 of the receiving team. Penalty will be enforced half the distance of the goal from the end of the kick. First down.
0: And they put the ball at the 13.
1: The only 17 I have on the roster is Jalen Duffy. On the kick return team, the punt return team. 380 total yards to this point for Georgia State, 220 for UCF. Well, you talk about a break, Harper. What the Panthers were facing after that return, the ball is now placed back at the 7.
0: Yeah, what is that, a 65-yard penalty net loss there for Central Florida? Goodness gracious.
1: Starting out from their own 7-yard line. They're going to go and run the football with Tavion Swint. You got to pick up Swint, number 4. And Swint runs hard, fast, and strong. Gets across the 20, up across the 25 to the 26-yard line for the UCF first down.
0: 21 yards on that run. He'll give it to him at the 27. 20 yards then, officially. That's two rushes now for them in the half, and each one of them just barreling down the field. These runners now are going with some gusto.
1: Ball at the 28. Here's the snap. Jenkins hands it off. Swint. Swint runs off right tackle and ends up breaking a tackle, but Joseph Holt, the Georgia State safety out of Birmingham, the sophomore with a shoestring tackle there, but a pickup of 7 still. It'll bring up now 2nd and 4. So a 6-yard pickup. 2nd and 4 at the 34. Quick snap. Jenkins on the keeper, running to the far sideline. Going to be chased and going to get dragged down for a loss of 2 yards. Great job on the pursuit there by Georgia State. Donovan Faria, the transfer from Gannon, the sophomore. He's a Florida guy, Land O'Lakes, Florida.
0: Yeah. Kramer as well. We've talked about him earlier this evening. Great effort by him to kind of force Jenkins out of the pocket and make him go towards the sidelines instead of trying to get up the field.
1: Caden Peening comes out of the ball game, one of the backup tight ends. So it's now 3rd down and 6. Ball back at the 32-yard line. Empty backfield. Jenkins throws across the middle. It's intercepted. Picked off Georgia State. Across the 30. Runs it out of bounds. Great job on the steal, on the pickoff there by Donovan Faria. He's the one that made that big tackle on Jenkins running towards the Georgia State sidelines. He comes back one play later with the pick.
0: Yeah, as a safety, you got to kind of read the middle of the field, and Donovan didn't really have to move a whole lot at all. Just a poorly thrown ball there by Jenkins, and he was going to try to go on a post route. Didn't put any air on that football, and first turnover of the night now, and a great opportunity here for the Panthers. So mark it at the 29-yard line where the Panthers will take over 1st and 10 in Central Florida territory.
1: So the offensive unit right back on the field. And the Panthers will have the ball at the 29-yard line. 1st and 10 with 5:41 to go here in the third quarter. Panthers looking to reclaim the lead. Cameron Brown. Wiggins in the backfield. Play action. Throwing right across the middle. It's intercepted. Stolen back by the UCF Golden Knights. And on the return, up across midfield, Panthers will catch up. And it was intercepted there by Curtis Tackett. Tackett comes up, makes a big play. Faria with the interception for Georgia State. Cam Brown wanted to throw downfield, and it's picked off by Tackett. And the UCF Knights gain the momentum back in the field position back as well.
0: Yeah, 2 underthrown balls by the quarterbacks, and field position change gives UCF the ball on the 44-yard line in Panther territory. So kind of net out a little bit better. But my goodness, Panthers had an opportunity right then and there to kind of get the crowd out of it, for fair one.
1: Yep.
0: You know, take some time off the clock and get a lead. You were in field goal position from the beginning.
1: So at the Georgia State 44, first down. Tight end goes in motion. Here's the snap to Jenkins. Jenkins on the keeper, looking for room off left tackle. Gets dragged down at the 40.
0: Kobe Owens?
1: Yep.
0: 41 is where they'll mark it, so 3-yard pickup.
1: So it's now 2nd down and 7. They'll place it at the 41-yard line. Jenkins out of the shotgun, a couple of wideouts, including the tight end over here on the near side. Here's the snap. Going to be a run play here by Watson off right tackle. He's going to try to squirt forward for the first down. He's going to be just shy by about 3 yards.
0: Now they're marking at the 37. He just running off right tackle, kind of cuts it back to the inside a little bit over the middle. Quick on the line now are the Knights.
1: Quickly back up on the ball. The play signaled in from the UCF sideline. On third down and three from the 37, 4:20 to go, third quarter. They're going to hand it off Watson.
0: Oh,
1: Watson
0: tried
1: to run in between the tackles. Panthers are going to slam the door shut, and it will run it to fourth down. Fourth and about a yard is the situation for UCF.
0: We're not sure who the first one was to make it. A.J. Vaughns was in there, number 92. Not sure if he made the tackle, but Kobe Owens comes out. His left shoulder kind of dangling there a little bit. Hopefully he doesn't have to stay out for any extended lengthy period of time. Fourth down, though, and they're going for it.
1: So fourth and about a yard from the Georgia State 35, and they're going to go for it. Put the tight end in motion. They're going to hand a football off. And the Panthers, if he got it, it just got across the point where it converts to first down. The Panthers did a pretty good job on the pursuit and the tackle, but it is a first down for UCF.
0: Yeah, not by much, like you said, Dave. There was contact there at the 35, which is short of where he needed to be, but he did get pushed, and forward progress takes him to the 34. No measurement necessary.
1: So first down, 34 for UCF. Staying in the ball game is number 11, Landon Chambers, former Central Arkansas running back. They'll hand him the football off right tackle, and he tries to run to the near sideline. The Panthers read it perfectly.
0: Jaden Hood.
1: Jaden Hood, the transfer from Michigan. He's out of West Palm Beach, Florida. Great pursuit, dragged him down. No gain, second and 10, 34-yard line. We get late here in the third quarter.
0: Landon didn't look like he got across the 35, but they mark it at the 34. So another no tackle for loss, obviously, but a great effort there by Hood to be able to make that play, force a second down.
1: Darian Charles, the wideouts to the far side. They're going to throw across the middle. They got a man. It's caught. And I believe that was Waden Charles. He gets dragged down.
0: Rick Darius Farmer.
1: Correction, Rick Darius Farmer on the reception, former West Virginia transfer.
0: Yeah, 17 yards on that pickup.
1: So another first down for UCF with 2:05 to go. They've got it at the Georgia State 17-yard line. UCF trying to flex those power four muscles right now out of the Big 12. 17, they put Farmer in motion to the far side. Play action, throw over here to the near side. Pass is complete. It's complete to Waden Charles. He's tackled right away by Tyson McCrary.
0: Yeah, Tyson does a great job. Just a little stop route. They'll take the 2 or 3 yards. They end up giving him 5. Tyson doing a good job of not only making the stop, but making sure there's no forward progress on top of that. Ball at the 13.
1: Snap coming up here to Jenkins with a minute 20 to go. Jenkins now going to tuck it, and he's going to run running over here to the near side. And the Panthers will tackle him inside the 5 at the 4. So UCF knocking at the door right now down here in the corner.
0: Panthers will substitute, bring in 5 new guys, mostly defensive linemen, some fresh bodies.
1: So it's first and goal from the 4. Back-to-back turnovers, and UCF looking to take advantage of the Cam Brown interception. Landon Charles in at running back, single set back to the left. Jenkins going to hand Jenkins on the keeper is going to score the touchdown. They fake the handoff to Landon Charles. It left a lane on the left side of the offensive line for UCF wide open, and he just runs it in for the 4-yard touchdown run. So Keon Jenkins puts UCF back on top here in Orlando, 33-27. It'll go as a 4-yard touchdown run. On to attempt the point after his stone. It's up. It is good. And a touchdown advantage now for UCF. Nine-play drive, 44 yards, 4 minutes and 50 seconds. Again, 4-yard run by the quarterback, Keon Jenkins. Media timeout here in Orlando. 33 seconds to go, third quarter. We're back in 60 seconds from Orlando tonight. 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
1: 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Well, Panthers had an opportunity themselves to take the lead on the Donovan Faria interception, which put the Panthers in fantastic field position. Cam Brown then intercepted, and a couple of big plays giving them room to operate. And I'm talking about UCF, and UCF eventually punches it in from 4 yards out.
0: Yeah, a school like this, you know, in a university that has a Big 12 program, you don't make a lot of mistakes as a non-Power 5 and get away with it. So big turnover there for the Panthers, and it ends up costing them a touchdown. Let's see if that doesn't make a difference here in Cam. I really think he did get hit pretty hard there on that last carry that he had on the previous drive before the interception. And sometimes that happens. You just things speed up on you. But regardless, Panthers are in a situation now trailing by 7. They'll get a play or two in before the quarter changes.
1: Isaiah Stone back deep. The up back is Xavier Butler. Will Stone will kick from the UCF 35-yard line.
0: Stone, obviously a big leg. Everything he's done has gone about 5-7 yards deep into the end zone. This is no different.
1: No return there for Isaiah Stone. It'll bounce on the S in Knights in the end zone out our window to the right. The ball for Cam Brown, and the Panthers will come out to the 25-yard line. Again, we're down to 33 seconds to go here in the third.
0: Panthers take over on the right hash.
1: Georgia State tonight, 380 total yards, 174 in the air, 206 on the ground.
0: McCrary in the backfield.
1: Lanier sets up just to the right of Cameron Brown, three wide. And McCrary's got some room off right tackle up across the 30, just shy of the 35-yard line, dropped at about the 37 of the 38. Official's going to move it back about a half a yard. Panthers quickly back up on the ball, trying to get one last play in.
0: Yeah, we're going to let the clock tick.
1: Keep an eye on 11, Ken Talley, the edge, applying that pressure to Cam Brown, trying to draw them offside. It's not going to do it, and that's going to be the end of the third quarter.
10: That's the end of the third quarter. Timeout.
1: So third quarter in the books, late touchdown for UCF. Puts them back on top here in Orlando, 34-27. We're back for the fourth and final quarter from the bounce house. After this timeout, this is a 2-minute break here in the Georgia State Football Radio Network.
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1: Dave Cohen, Harper LaBelle, engineer Eric Davis, along with our studio producer back in Atlanta, Jeff Walker, with you on the Georgia State Radio Network tonight. Right now, the Panthers down 34-27 at the end of three quarters. Got a lot of action around the Sun Belt Conference this afternoon and this evening.
0: Well, rough night there for the Sun Belt. East Carolina has beaten Old Dominion 20-17, that game in Virginia. Coastal Carolina losers at Delaware. The Red Hens win that one 22-14 is the final. Baylor at home there. They're in Waco, 36-19 against Louisiana Tech. Louisiana Tech falls to 1-2. And Southeast Louisiana wins at UL Monroe, 38-35 is the final there. Plus some other scores throughout the course of the game. But Marshall really is the only team that's winning right now. Missouri's beating Troy. UConn is way ahead of Southern Mississippi. South Alabama and Ohio. South Alabama's up by 10. And Georgia Southern's also up by 10 against Jacksonville State. But TCU and, well, Louisiana's winning too against UAB. So not necessarily horrible, but so far the results are Sun Belt is 0-4 for the evening.
1: All right, to start the fourth quarter here, 15 minutes remaining. Panthers down a touchdown, 34-27. And they will have it. Situation as it is right now, second and three from the Georgia State 32-yard line. Panthers here in the fourth and final quarter, going to move left to right across your radio dial, except for those of you listening on lowcountryradio.com or on the GSU Athletics mobile app. Cam Brown out of the shotgun. DJ Riles in motion. Handed off to Wiggins. Wiggins gets tripped up right away trying to run off left tackle. Nice job there on the tackle there.
0: Caleb Flagg just not blocked, and he gets past the line of scrimmage. And Wiggins also runs into Gage Staniland, falls on his ankle. So hoping that Gage is okay. A little slow getting up, but he's all right for the moment. Ball still at the 31-yard line.
1: Ty Bartram will exit. You're right, Flagg got way too easy an opportunity on that last tackle. Third down and four now. Ball still at the 31. Snap to Cam Brown. One step back. Throws across the middle. Caught by DJ Avery. Panthers convert. Panthers moving the chains. 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First reception of the night by the Chattahoochee High School product, DJ Avery Jr.
0: What a great catch. He's going over the middle of the field. It's tight. He's got to catch the ball. He does. You know he's going to get hit, and he still holds on to the football, keeps his feet, and falls forward for an extra couple yards.
1: First down from the 38-yard line. Man in motion is Riles, and it's going to be a fake on the handoff, and Cam Brown's pass is deflected by Sincere Edwards, the junior from right here in Orlando, former Pitt Panther.
0: That's just good coaching right there. When you're running after a guy and he throws his arm back, put your hands up, and that's exactly what he did. And he was able to make the deflection there. So,
1: second and 10 now for the Panthers, still at their own 38. Caron Milton, Kyle Washington, Grant Hollier. Wideouts to the far side, trips to the left. Single wideout over here is Rodshawn Dorsey to the right. On third down, there's another throw across the middle, and it's deflected and intercepted by UCF. That ball deflected, hung in the air for a long time.
10: The ruling on the field is that
0: Lanier McCrary was trying to make sure he got both hands on it. Ball's deflected. It bounces up in the air, but it's 20 or 30 yards down the field. And number eight, that's Damari Henderson, the safety, ends up making the interception on his knees.
1: So that'll slam the door shut on that Georgia State drive. And UCF will take over just inside their own territory.
0: 42-yard line.
1: At the 38.
0: 42.
1: Correction,
0: yeah.
1: The 42.
0: Yeah. So, again, good field position.

0: And they have their second turnover of the night.
1: All here in the second half, too. Very untimely. They're going to hand the football off to Watson. Watson running near side. Panthers gang tackling. He's across midfield. He's picked up the first down. They'll drag him down inside the Georgia State 45-yard line.
0: Yeah, the coaches are seeing that the edge rushers are not containing right now, and so they're going to run in the area that is left open. Nice pickup, about 12, 13 yards there on that one. And a finish, obviously, falling forward. So the ball now on the 43-yard line in Georgia State territory with a new first down. And all the advantage right now going to Central Florida. Again, they're going to probably try to keep the ball on the ground quite a bit here.
1: Put a man in motion. That's Rick Darius Farmer. They got a couple of wideouts to the right. Jenkins, the handoff, and it's going to be another run play with Watson right up the middle, and he's one tough cookie when he's got his hands on the football.
0: Yeah, and you're seeing a bunch of Panthers. There's four or five of them now that are reaching in the – here, Bob Murphy's going to have to come out.
2: Officials timeout for an injured defensive player.
0: Is that Mullings? I think Alexander Mullings is the one who's down now for the Panthers.
1: Well, Bob Murphy and his staff out tending. Coach McGee is out there as well. So an injury timeout. The red hat will come out on the field. They'll turn it into a media timeout. We'll take it with them. 12:50 to go here in the fourth quarter. UCF back on top of Georgia State. It's been back and forth all night, but right now in favor of the host team here at the Bounce House, 34-27. Back in 60 seconds on the Georgia State Football Radio Network.
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4: What can I possibly do to make this stressful time a little better? Here's one thing I found. It's a small thing, a simple thing, a remarkable thing. Smile. 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You can share it socially with the whole world. In fact, right now, I'm smiling at you. And I hope you're smiling back, because smiling is in you, from PassItOn.com.
1: 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And Center Park Credit Union, a community-minded credit union. We're at 34-27, UCF over Georgia State. Still a lot of time, Harper, 12:50 to go, but stops become that much more important.
0: Yeah, this is a possession game right now if you're looking at it from the Panther standpoint. Every time you get the ball, you're going to have to score. You got to make a stop. You got to get a punt. Or what they did just a few possessions ago, get a turnover. But right now, it looks like the Knight offense, especially the offensive line, they're just kind of giving an extra push and an extra shove, and that 1 yard earlier in the game now becomes a 3 yard pickup or five or a broken tackle. So Panthers get a little extra time to rest here, and we know that Alexander Mullings gets up under his own power, the sophomore defensive lineman. He's going to get a little treatment. No tent here on this side.
1: Backup nose guard is number zero, Jonah Reeder out of Moreno Valley, California. So second down and two now the situation. They're at the Georgia State 35-yard line. They put Farmer in motion, and they're going to run the football over here on the near side with Tavion Swint. Swint will pick up the first down. They've got two really outstanding running backs in Duke Watson and Tavion Swint.
0: Yeah. And again, a few guys get a hand on him. Xavier Esquillian is one of those, but can't bring him down with one arm, and has to set up real quick. Again, watch time being taken off the clock and quite a few runs here, or some play action and try to go deep.
1: Keep an eye on five, Josh Derry over here on the near side. Favored target there of Keon Jenkins. Jenkins takes the snap, and they're going to go ahead and run it straight ahead in between the tackles. Tavion Swint again on the carry.
0: They give him one forward progress.
1: Going to bring up second and nine. They play.

0: Place the ball at the Georgia State 28-yard line. Clock at 11:40 to go here in the final quarter. Panthers down a touchdown. Man in motion is the tight end, Dylan Wade. Keep it on the ground. It's going to be the runner, Duke Watson, and Watson, as tough as Swint is, Swint's got really good speed. Watson runs with a little bit more power, picks up another first down as he comes across the 20, down to the Georgia State 15-yard line.
1: Yeah, 13-yard pickup there on that one, and a lot of arm tackles, guys that are just reaching right now and doing the best that they can and not being able to bring this guy down.
0: Panthers getting a little serving of Duke Watson and Tavion Swint in their ground game. Wade and Charles, Josh Derry, the wideouts to the far side. Watson will shift now, single setback. He's going to take the handoff. Gets right in behind a black jersey, blocking for him like a fullback. He powers across the 10. And he's in the, I mean, they're in the red zone. They've been in the red zone. They've got it now at the Georgia State 8-yard line.
1: Yeah, you get hit the line of scrimmage here at the 15, but just powers through, and the Panthers go down, and next thing you know, he's falling forward. In this case, he's at the 8-yard line after a 7-yard pickup.
0: Panthers had a 4-point lead at the half, 24-20. Panthers have been out, they were outscored 14-3 in the third. Landon Charles in at running back, and they're going to hand it off to him. He'll run it straight ahead. Did not get to the first down marker. It was a 2nd-and-3 call. And it's now going to be 3rd-down-and-3. No gain on the play on the carry there by Charles. Substitution, big tight end, number 88, Grayson Brousseau, hustles back onto the field, replacing Dylan Wade at the tight end spot. Lines up as a wideout here near side. Snap coming up here on 3rd-and-3. Tight end now goes in motion. They're going to hand it off. Going to be a run up the middle. They're going to pick up the first down to the 5.
1: Boy, he's real close, but I think they're going to give it to him. You see, he's just outside the 5, Dave.
0: So you're right about that. It's 4th and less than a yard.
1: Yeah, they'll
0: put the ball at the 6. Right about 1 yard.
1: And they're going to bring the field goal team out. And all the coaches screaming for the guys to come off. They want to go for it, obviously, but this is one of those things where, from a coaching standpoint, let's just get the field goal. Get the 3 points. We've got the clock moving.
0: Bounce House
1: fans
0: don't like
1: it. It's a two-score game now.
0: Yep.
1: And the clock goes into our favor category. Ball's right in the middle of the field. It'll end up being a 24-yarder.
0: Will Stone on to attempt the field goal. 24 yards out. The ball is down. The kick is up. And it's good by Will Stone. So back-to-back scores by UCF. The Keon Jenkins 4-yard touchdown run after the Cam Brown interception. And then the Will Stone 24-yard field goal. Now put UCF on top 37-27. Drive stats, they put together a 9-play drive covering 52 yards. They ate up 5 minutes, 3 seconds off the clock, and a 24-yard field goal.
1: So 10-point lead there. Panthers will get the ball back after the break here.
0: Timeout on the field will take it with them. With 8:42 to go here in the final quarter, 37-27. Panthers down 10. We're back in 60 seconds from Orlando tonight. 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
0: connected.
6: Georgia State, number 17, will be wearing number 59 for the kickoff.
0: At GeorgiaPower.com. Panthers with a number change.
1: Yeah, at the college level, you can change numbers. One of the players is going to wear number 59. Number 17, if I'm not mistaken. So that would have been Isaiah Stone on the hands team. Or it could be Joseph Holt.
0: So Will Stone set to kick it away. The Panthers will look to cut into this 10-point deficit. And it is a booming kick into the end zone. No return opportunity there for Georgia State's Isaiah Stone. You got Will Stone kicking to Isaiah Stone. The ball for the Panthers will come out to the 25-yard line.
1: And Will does two things. One, he's got a great leg, but he also puts enough height on the ball, so even if you get it, there's plenty of time for the guys to get underneath it. The coverage guys, that's such a difference maker. If you kick line drives 5 yards deep, okay, that's fine, but the time that it takes to do that, and when you hang the ball in the air just a little bit longer, 5 seconds instead of three, makes a huge difference for your coverage team.
0: Left to right here in the fourth quarter. Cam Brown going to hand a football off. It's going to be a run play. Quantavius Wiggins, he will not get to the 30, but he'll pick up four. And we'll bring up second and six. Nice run off right tackle there by 24, Quantavius Wiggins, the true freshman from Langston Hughes High School down at Fairburn.
1: Yeah, two running back set there where Savion Hart was in the ball game, kind of trying to do a little lead blocking.
0: Rodshawn Dorsey, a wide out to the far side. Kyle Washington now goes in motion to the far side of the field. Snap coming up here on second and seven. It was a 3 yard gain, not a 4 yard gain. Kyle Washington, bubble screen, makes the catch, tries to turn upfield. He's surrounded by black jerseys, swarmed by black jerseys. And he picked up 1 yard. It's now third and six.
1: Boy, the speed of the secondary at this level. He catches the ball. There's probably 4 yards between him, and he gets barely to the line of scrimmage. Just the ability to close and make a play and get you down. So good job there by the secondary from the Knights.
0: Georgia State 6 of 11 on third downs to this juncture. Snap coming up on third down. Cam Brown now 3 steps back. Pressure coming in off the edge. He's going to have to throw the ball away. Throws it into the UCF sideline. It'll bring up fourth and six now for the Panthers, yeah, with 7:16 to play.
1: Coaches were screaming there for him to have a penalty for just throwing the ball away. Unfortunately, they're going to lose that argument. Cam was outside the pocket and safely did so. There was no one in the area, but he was just through a pass the line of scrimmage, and he avoids the penalty. Panthers are forced to punt, though.
0: Christian Teeter standing back at the Georgia State, just inside the Panther 15-yard line, awaiting the snap from Jackson Tolley, the long snapper. And back deep is Swint for the Knights.
1: That's a great punt.
0: And it hit a player. I believe it hit off the back of a Georgia State player, which means it's a live ball.
1: And then a fumble. There's a penalty.
0: Fumble on the play. It was that, actually returned.
1: That should be a penalty on us for interfering with the returner.
0: Dwayne Thomas was awaiting the punt.
1: Well, that's a live ball.
0: Yeah, because it hit the back of a Georgia State player.
1: If I'm not mistaken, only the offense, which was as soon as the ball touches a Georgia State player, the Knights could touch it, pick it up, and no penalty if they move it forward or if they fumble. So interesting to see how this is called. 7:03 left to go here in the fourth quarter.
0: Leaning back, trying to get a look at the replay.
1: Total of five officials are talking right now, and then a sixth is going to join. Now they can all hear each other, too, because of the speaker system that they have, the intercom. And now where are they going to mark the ball? How much time are they going to put back on the clock? Here's Stephen Barron with the call.
6: Kick catching interference, number 17 of the kicking team. 15-yard penalty from the spot of the foul. It'll be first down.
0: So with 7:03 to go.
1: So they'll take over somewhere in the 42 or 3-yard line.
0: Once they tack on the penalty yardage, which they're walking off right now, looks like it'll be right around the 43. So the Knights will have it first and 10 at their own 43-yard line. UCF offensive unit on the field. Tavion Swint in at running back. They got a couple of wideouts here near side. Snap on first down. It's going to be a run play for Swint. The Panthers are going to chase him down and tackle him from behind.
1: Good pursuit there. Tackle for loss. That edge was definitely established by the Panthers on that defense. They tried to run to the outside, and there were two players to meet him. Forced back in and tackled at the 41-yard line. So, like I said, 2 yards there minus. Good job there by the Panther defensive front.
0: A.J. Vaughn's in on the pursuit that time for the Panthers. Loss of 2, second and 12 at the 41-yard line. Panthers shifting along the D-line. Here's the snap to Jenkins. Jenkins, the handoff. The Knights going to run the ball in between the tackles.
1: Boy, much better tackling on this possession here for the Panthers on defense. Much better.
0: Tavion Swint on the carry. And we'll bring up third down. Yeah, he got the 2 yards back that they lost. It's third and 10.
1: Yeah, ball's right about within a foot of where they started, third and 10. Kevin Norwood and A.J. Vaughn's come out right now. Panthers look like they're going to go with a three-man front. Get some extra coverage, drop 7 or 8, depending on whether or not they come with an extra. Yep, they're going to blitz.
0: And the snap's going to be a run play right up the middle. Just landed.
1: Jaden Hood.
0: Yep, Landon Chambers on the carry.
1: Takes it about the 48. He picks up 5. Good run up the middle. And the Panthers, you know, just trying to make something happen here. Good gap coverage, but they do force the punt. They'll get the ball back.
0: 49, Atticus Bertrams, who averages 45 yards a punt through their first two games. DJ Riles standing back, backtracking now just inside the 10-yard line. Panthers will get the ball back. Problem is it's inside of 5 minutes remaining. High spiraling kick. Fair catch signaled for. It's going to bounce into the end zone. So it's a touchback, and the ball will be brought out to the 20-yard line. I'm not sure if Riles was shaken up a little bit. Got a media timeout. Red Hat on the field. As we get late here in Orlando, 4 minutes, 44 seconds remaining. Panthers trailing here at UCF at the Bounce House, 37-27. 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
0: Dave Cohen, Harper LaBelle engineer, Eric Davis back here in Orlando. This is the situation. The Panthers are down two scores, 37-27, with 4 minutes and 44 seconds to play. And they will take over at their own 20-yard line after the touchback. Trying to run that record to 3-0 to start the season. Nonetheless, we'll be back in Atlanta for week four next Saturday. They'll take on Northern Illinois. That's a 2 o'clock kick, 1:30 airtime here on the radio network.

0: Panthers in a huddle right now waiting to.
1: Okay. Okay.
0: Coming out of this media timeout.
2: Georgia State starts first and 10 at their own 20.
0: Here's the snap to Cam Brown. Throws across the middle. Underneath, it's caught. Grant Hollier on the reception up to the 25-yard line. Make that the 26. It looks like they'll spot it. Well, initially they said 5. It's a 6-yard gain, 2nd and 4 coming up. Not a lot of time to waste. Cam Brown trying to throw down the far sideline. In and out of the hands of the intended receiver that time, Kyle Washington. So for the Panthers, it'll put them in a 3rd and 4 situation. 3rd downs tonight, they've been 6 of 12. So it's now 3rd and 4. Ball at the Georgia State 26. Caron Milton in motion to the far side. Snap to Cam Brown on 3rd down. Throws, got a man. It's caught for the 1st down. Caron Milton. Moving the Chains, brought to you in part by Prodigy Movers. 1st down, Georgia State. Ball now placed at their own 33. Cam Brown, pressure up the middle. He's going to get sacked. Sincere Williams on the sack. The junior from right here in Orlando, virtually untouched right up the middle. So that Georgia State offensive line got separated. Sincere Williams took advantage. 2nd and 18 after the loss. Cam Brown in traffic. Cam now going to roll out, going to throw, and it's caught for the, it's just shy of the 1st down. Caron Milton, great job coming back. That is a Georgia State 1st down. Yards after the catch by Milton.
3: Officials timeout for an injured defensive player.
0: Well, we have an injured UCF Golden Knight. But what a play by Caron Milton to come back, get the ball, turn around, and get yards after the catch and convert and push it across the marker for the 1st down. The injured UCF player was 93 Brady Gurley, the defensive tackle. So Gurley walking back towards the sideline on his own power, which is good news. And for the Panthers, they've got a 1st down situation, ball at their own 45-yard line. The problem is they're playing against the clock. There's only 3 minutes and 20 seconds to go. Panthers go with an empty backfield and 5 wideouts, 2 here to the near side, including Quantavius Wiggins. Snap to Cam Brown, 2 steps back. Throws, had Wiggins open at the 40, but overthrew the pass. It goes into the UCF sideline, and it will bring up 2nd down and 10. Panthers in their hurry-up offense, just over 3 minutes remaining, down by 10, 37-27 here tonight in Orlando. Five wide again. Here's the snap to Brown. Cam throws. The ball was batted down. It was picked up. And then the Georgia State offensive lineman, 71 Aiden Andrews, absolutely pancaked.
3: The field is an incomplete pass.
0: Absolutely pancaked the UCF defender that picked up the ball thinking it was a fumble. I mean, he drove his entire body down into the turf down there. Quantavius Wiggins will exit. And Georgia State now facing a 3rd and 10. What are we on 3rd downs tonight? 7 of 13. The crazy thing is UCF is even worse. Georgia State's respectable, almost 50%. They're 2 of 11 on 3rd downs, yet they've got a 10-point lead. Lanier McCrary back in the ballgame. Cam Brown got pressure off the edge, throwing, got a man wide open, caught by DJ Riles at the UCF 40. He'll turn upfield, get across the 35, get run out of bounds about the 33. So another first down for Georgia State. Brought to you in part by Prodigy Movers. Been saying that a lot tonight. They've done a great job converting. Now 8 of 15 on third down conversions. Panthers knocking on the door, but only 2.5 to go. Trying to get a quick score here. Cam Brown out of the shotgun, left hash. And it's going to be a run play from McCrary. Running off right tackle. He'll get close to the 30. I believe they'll place it right at the 31-yard line. So that's a 3-yard pickup. And it's now 2nd and 7. Panthers quickly back up on the ball. Quick snap, Cam Brown. Pressure off the edge. Cam, who can run, going to have to throw the ball. And it's, was it intercepted or did it skip off the turf? I think they're going to say it skipped. Yeah, the official down in the corner said it skipped off the turf. Breathe a sigh of relief there, Panther fans.
3: On the field is an incomplete pass.
0: 2 minutes, 4 seconds to play.

0: So the Panthers facing now a 3rd and 7. Ball on the 31. Stations will get an ID break here in just a moment. No time called. Right now, let's pause 10 seconds for station identification. From Orlando tonight, this is the Georgia State Football Radio Network.
1: Panther Football on WRIS HD 1 and 2 Atlanta, WGTJ Murrayville-Gainesville, and W24DL Murrayville-Gainesville.
0: All right, so a timeout called. And the Red Hat stays on the sideline. So it's a 30-second timeout. Panthers are going to have it 3rd and 7 at the UCF 31-yard line. And they're going to have time for one play, and that'll take us to the 2-minute warning because there's only 2:04 to play in the ballgame. Panthers tonight, despite being down 10 points, 446 total yards, 235 in the air, 211 on the ground. Well, the timeout is an official's timeout for an official's review on that last play on the throw by Cameron Brown as to whether or not it skipped off the turf or if it was actually intercepted by UCF. So that play is under review. It was intended for Kyle Washington. It was broken up by Jaden Williams. So that play is currently under review. Here we go.
2: After review, the ruling on the field of an incomplete pass is upheld.
0: So it's upheld. Those that are still here at the bounce house don't like it. But the Panthers are still alive, now facing a 3rd and 7 at the UCF 31-yard line. Panthers again tonight, currently 8 of 14 on third down opportunities. Cam Brown out of the shotgun. A man in motion. Cam three steps back, pressure off the edge, throws across the middle into double coverage intended for Rodshon Dorsey. And it's incomplete. It will bring up 4th down.
2: Timeout for an injured offensive player.
0: So an official's timeout for an injured Georgia State player, although I don't see one down in the field.
2: That's a 2-minute timeout.
0: It's not an injury. The timeout is the 2-minute timeout is what it is. There is no injured player. Dorsey was a little slow to get up, but we'll take the timeout with him. We're at 1:58 remaining. Panthers down 37-27 here in Orlando, and we're back in 60 seconds here on the Georgia State Football Radio Network.
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0: Dave Cohen, Harper LaBelle, Eric Davis back here in Orlando. 1:58 to play in this football game. Week 3 for Del McGee and the Panthers. Panthers led this game at halftime, 24-20. They trail it right now, 37-27. A couple of other scores around the Sun Belt. On a Sun Belt Saturday night, they're in Columbia, Missouri. 2-0 Missouri Tigers leading the 2-0 Troy Trojans, 27-17. That's with 4:34 to go in the fourth. 3:06 to go in the fourth quarter in Hattiesburg. And UConn has put up a 48 spot at Southern Miss. They lead the Golden Eagles 48-13. Also underway, 4:28 to go in the fourth quarter in Mobile. South Alabama leading the Ohio Bobcats 38-29. We'll check all the scores again in our Panther postgame show. It is a third quarter score, 3:18 to go in Texas. TCU leading Arkansas State 14-7. So the Panthers are going to bring on Samer Leus to attempt a 49-yard field goal and try to make it a one-score ball game. Christian Teeter is the holder. Samer Leus from 49 yards out. Snap, ball is down. The kick is up on the way. Looks like it's got the distance. It is up, and it is good. Samer Leus, 49 yards out, makes it a one-score ball game down here in Orlando as he splits the uprights with that field goal. He's not missed a field goal yet this season, and we're three games in. And Georgia State makes it a 37-30 ball game. So the Panthers close it to one score. Question is, there's only a minute and 52 seconds remaining. So time right now not on Georgia State's side. Defense will have to really tighten up, and you know that UCF is going to give Georgia State a steady diet of Tavion Swint as well as Duke Watson. Possibly a little bit of Landon Chambers, but nonetheless, the Panthers make it a one-score ball game. So the Panthers getting set to kick it away. It looks like Christian Teeter is going to kick for Georgia State. Leus on the 49-yard field goal. Trying to get the stat monitor back up and running. Teeter going to try the onside kick, and it's not going to go the official 10. Oh, the Panthers recovered it, but was it touched first by a Georgia State player? That Georgia State sideline has erupted as if they've recovered, but I'm not sure if it hit a Georgia State player before it went the official 10 yards. The official's trying to unstack things over there on the far sideline, right in front of the Georgia State sideline.
2: The ruling on the field is a recovery by the receiving team. First down, UCF.
0: So that's what I thought, although it would have been great if it had gone the other way. But that wasn't the case.

So UCF will have it with 1:52 remaining. Officials now in a huddle down there around the 45-yard line in Georgia State territory.

0: Cam Brown so far tonight, 26 of 40.
1: Number 24 of the kicking team was blocking prior to the ball traveling 10 yards. That five-yard penalty will be added to the end of the run. It'll be first down, UCF.
0: So as I thought, it was touched by a Georgia. The ball ended up touching a Georgia State player before it went the required 10 yards. And so throw in the penalty. UCF will have it now, first and 10. And they're going to place the ball. So they recover the onside kick at the 45, throw in the five-yard penalty. It's going to be placed at the Georgia State 40-yard line. Cam Brown, 26 of 40 tonight, 235, two touchdowns, one interception. Down 37-30 here with 1:52 to go. How about a pick six? Both teams have three timeouts remaining. All right, waiting to get this one back underway. A little stoppage. Officials conferring there around the 40-yard line. So, again, my guess is that we're going to get a steady diet of Duke Watson, Tavion Swinton, Landon Chambers. They want to keep this ball on the ground and keep that clock running. Keon Jenkins out of the shotgun, shifting Chambers to his right. They're going to hand it off to Landon Chambers. 40, 35, 30, 25, 20, near sideline. Chambers dives ahead across the 10 and across the 5. And right now they're looking to slam the door shut with that big play. So the Knights knocking at the door right now at the Georgia State 5.
1: Georgia State has called their first time out of the half. 30 seconds.
0: So the Panthers will use their first 30-second timeout here in the second half. But right now UCF knocking at the door. Big, big run there for the Golden Knights. From the 40 all the way down to the 5. 35-yard run there by Landon Chambers. First and goal, 5-yard line. Panther defensive unit trotting back onto the field. Chambers is going to stay in the ball game. Keep an eye as well on Josh Derry, wide out to the right. Waden Charles, wide receiver here to the near side. Guessing they want to keep it on the ground at this juncture. Chambers will shift to the left. He'll take the handoff. He's going to run it up the middle inside the 5. Not yet in the end zone, down at the 1-yard line. And what is a 37-30 UCF advantage?
1: Georgia State has called their second time out of the half. 30 seconds.
0: Del McGee going to burn the second timeout. He had all three in his pocket. He's going to burn the second one right now. 30-second timeout with 1:35 remaining. So Chambers ran it from the 40 all the way down to the 5, his 35-yard pickup, and then his ensuing 4-yard pickup on that last play has them knocking at the door. Second and goal at the Georgia State 1-yard line. It's just outside the 1-yard line marker. So the Panthers going to try to slam the door shut here. We'll see. With a minute 35 remaining. Just keeping an eye on Josh Derry over there to the right. Shotgun snap. And we got whistles, the ball snap, flags all over the place, I believe. It's a false start there on UCF.
1: False start. Offense, number 58. 5-yard penalty, second down.
0: So it'll drop him back to the 6, second and goal from the 6-yard line. Again, 1:35 remaining. So second and goal again for the Knights. They're trying to move to 2-1. The Panthers trying to get to 3-0 to start the season. Again, had a 4-point lead at the half, been outscored here in the second half. Charles going to shift to the left. They're going to hand him the football, run it off right tackle to the 5, and he'll get drilled out of bounds at about the 3. Great job there by Georgia State. Running him out of bounds, the cornerback out of Salisbury, North Carolina for the Panthers, Deuce Walker, saved that touchdown run. And they'll place it at the 3-yard line. So third and goal from the 3, 1:28 remaining. UCF, though, still knocking on the door here. It feels like they've been in the red zone for a while. Snap on the way to Jenkins. Jenkins, again, going to keep it this time, and he's just going to basically walk into the end zone. He jogged into the end zone. That's a UCF touchdown. So a 3-yard touchdown run by Keon Jenkins. That's his second touchdown run of the ball game. And now UCF has pretty much slammed the door shut. They lead Georgia State 43-30 with 1:24 to go. It'll go officially as a 3-yard touchdown run. On to attempt the point after is Stone. It's up and it is good. So with 1:24 to go, UCF now leading Georgia State 44-30. So the Panthers are going to have a minute 24 to try to cut into that lead. Lost our stat monitor up here in the visiting
1: Georgia
0: radio
1: State,
0: booth.
1: Number 17 will be wearing number 59 for the kickoff.
0: So Isaiah Stone going to shift to 59 for the kickoff. Coming up from Will Stone. Looks like Xavier Butler is out there as well. No, Isaiah Stone is. No, Stone's still wearing 17. One of the other Panthers on the kick return team shifting numbers, although I thought he said 17, and that's Isaiah Stone's number. So Will Stone kicking to Isaiah Stone. Georgia State's Isaiah Stone, transfer from LSU. And the left-footed kicker from the 35, high end-over-end kick. And it will bounce in the end zone. It'll come out to the 25 for Georgia State. Panthers again down 44-30 with 1:24 to go. Stay with us. Harper LaBelle will have the first segment in our Panther postgame show. He'll talk with Georgia State head coach Del McGee down on the Georgia State sideline. Cam Brown and the Panthers offensive unit back on the field here with a minute 24. Here's the snap to Cam, steps up in the pocket, makes a throw, drills it, and connects with DJ Riles. Going to be short of the first down marker, but it's up to the 33-yard line. So that's a pickup of 8, second and 2 from the 33. Quick snap, Cam Brown. Cam chased out of the pocket, got to dump it off, dumps it off to Savion Hart, his first catch of the night, and Hart is hit at the 40-yard line. Good enough for a Georgia State first down. Panthers moving the chains, brought to you in part by Prodigy Movers. Problem is, we're inside of a minute to go, 57 seconds. Panthers down 14 here in Orlando, 44-30. Quick snap, another throw over here to the near sideline. And it was intended for Grant Hollier. He got kind of tangled up over there with Damari Henderson, who's from nearby Sanford, Florida, redshirt senior. 49 seconds to go, second and 10 for the Panthers. Ball at their own 42, left to right here in the fourth quarter. Cam out of the shotgun. Quick snap, pressure again off the edge. He's got to jump and throw it. He's got a man. It's caught. Savion Hart up across the 45. They push it inside the UCF territory. Gets it across the 40. Gets dropped at about the 38-yard line. Another Georgia State first down. Panthers trying to make the most of the final minute here in the ball game. Down by a 44-30 score. Snap on the way to Brown. Cam throws way out of the reach of Grant Hollier. Again, the coverage there again, number 8. We've called his name a few times tonight, Damari Henderson. So for the Panthers, it brings up second down and 10. Henderson will exit. Owen Dupree will exit. A couple of fresh wide receivers in the ballgame. DJ Avery, Wes Campbell joining DJ Riles. Trips to the left. And Rodshawn Dorsey over here, lone wide out to the right on second and 10, ball at the 38 UCF territory. Cam looking to throw. He's got a man. It's caught. And that's DJ Riles, another Georgia State first down. And they will place it at the 28-yard line. First and 10 for the Panthers, just moving right down the field. Cam now chased out of the pocket. Throws off his back foot, and it's incomplete. The intended receiver that time for Georgia State was DJ Riles, number 10. And it's now second and 10 with only 14 seconds to go. Maybe time for two more plays at best. So it's a second and 10 situation from the UCF 28-yard line. Caron Milton, a wideout. They put Trips over here to the near side. Campbell, Washington, and Dupree. Snap on the way to Cam Brown. Might be the final play. Brown chased out of the pocket. Pressure, and he gets dropped back inside the 40-yard line. Clock is stopped at 6 seconds. And for the Panthers, it's now third down and
1: Georgia
0: forever.
1: Georgia State has called their third and final timeout of the half. 30-second timeout. Timer, please reset the game clock to 7 seconds. Seven.
0: So they'll add 1 second to the clock. As you heard, the referee, they'll move it from 6 seconds to 7 seconds. So literally there is time for one more play for Georgia State. And the Panthers head coach Del McGee will burn and use his final 30-second timeout. Stay with us, our Panther postgame show coming up next.

0: So coming back out onto the field for what will be the final play, Aiden Pereira comes in at quarterback. First time tonight we've seen number two, 5'11", senior out of Auburn, New Hampshire, transfer from Merrimack. For the final play, Savion Hart lines up to his right. Panthers ain't running the football. Here's the snap to Pereira. Pressure coming right at him, but he's got great speed. He's going to try to throw on the run, and it's in and out of the hands of Campbell. And the clock showing all zeros, and that should be your final score and the final play of the game.
1: Timer, please put 2 seconds on the game clock. 2 seconds.
0: They're going to add, as you heard, 2 seconds to the clock. And we continue on. So time for one more play for the Panthers with 2 seconds remaining. Down 44-30. Again, this is a game Georgia State led by 4 at halftime. UCF came out, played with a purpose, running that football with Watson and Swint in the second half. Here's the final play. Pereira going to step up in the pocket, trying to get to where he can set to throw the football. Throws, unloads towards the end zone, and it's going to be intercepted by UCF. That's your ball game.
1: That's the end of the game.
0: So that'll go as an interception for Aiden Pereira. It'll go as an interception and touchback, and that'll be it. Harper LaBelle going to connect with head coach Del McGee here in just a moment. But your final score here tonight from Orlando as they fire off the fireworks. Georgia State now 2-1 on the year, heading back to Atlanta. Getting ready for Northern Illinois next Saturday afternoon. UCF wins it 44-30. Panthers now 2-1, UCF looking to bounce back from their loss at Pitt last Saturday. They are now 2-1. So Harper down there looking for head coach Del McGee. First segment of our Panther postgame show. Trying to get a line of sight on Georgia State's head football coach.
2: Coach is coming.
0: All right, we'll send it down to Georgia State head to Georgia State's Harper LaBelle, standing by with Del McGee. Harper?
3: We're going to do it through the phone. Del, tough second half. They kind of came out fired up, but nothing against what the effort level was tonight. You guys really, I watched your offensive defensive line. They were exhausted. You know, they gave everything they have. Your thoughts on the game?
4: We played hard, but we didn't tackle well. Second half, we didn't execute on offense good enough. Had opportunities to get them on the field, and we didn't. So credit to UCF finishing the game out the right way. We'll learn from this, take the loss very hard, which it should be. We'll go back to the drawing board on
3: tomorrow. Is there any consolation at all of being ahead by what you were at the half and then tying it and being late in the game, late in the third quarter against a club like this? You know, we didn't have any injuries or anything like that. But in my opinion, the effort level and everything like that, these guys fought hard like this is a bowl game. They're fighting for one. And looks good for Sunbelt play in a couple of weeks.
4: Understand that to play hard. You know, we got to correct the little things. It was a tough environment, noise level, scouts a couple of times. The biggest turning point was when we got an interception. We threw an interception right back. So that's on us.
3: Everything else. Thank you so much, Del. Appreciate your time. Head coach Del McGee.
0: All right, Harper. Appreciate it. Panthers lose it here tonight by the final score of 44-30. Georgia State now 2-1, getting ready to head back, take on Northern Illinois next Saturday afternoon. Again, that's a 2 o'clock kick, 1:30 airtime here on the radio network. Harper's going to make his way back up to the visiting radio booth, and we'll continue on with our Panther postgame show coming up next after this two-minute timeout here on the Georgia State Football Radio Network.
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12: This is the Panthers postgame show, a recap of today's game and a look ahead. Here's the voice of the Panthers, Dave Cohen.
0: All right, Jeff, thank you very much. Down here at the Acrisure Bounce House in Orlando, final score, UCF, much stronger team in the second half. They beat Georgia State 44-30. Panthers now 2-1, and UCF now 2-1. I haven't gotten the final stat sheet as of yet. I can tell you for the Panthers, quarterback Cameron Brown threw the ball 47 times tonight. He was 30 of 47, 282 yards, two touchdowns, the one interception. Quantavius Wiggins ran the ball 11 times, 125 yards and a touchdown, 78-yarder. We're going to hear that audio highlight a little bit coming up here shortly. And on the receiving end, DJ Riles had seven catches, 69 yards tonight. On the other side for UCF, Keon Jenkins in for the injured Alonza Barnett getting the start tonight. 7 of 17 passing, 86 yards, and one touchdown. Running the football, Duke Watson ran it 14 times, 177 yards and two touchdowns. And it was Waden Charles had three catches totaling 46 yards and one touchdown. Total yardage tonight, you look at some of the stats and it's like you would think Georgia State might have won the ball game. The Panthers had a total of 485 yards on 84 plays. Again, 203 running the football on 35 run plays. And compared to UCF, UCF ended up with 390 yards on 57 plays, and they had 40 run plays totaling 304 yards. So you look at those stats, you know, Coach talked about time of possession as well. In the ball game, Georgia State ended up with the football on offense for 33 minutes and 20 seconds and was 8 of 16 on third down conversions. UCF had it for 26 minutes and 40 seconds, and they were 3 of 12 on third down conversions. So, again, you look at some of the quick stats and you think, wow, Georgia State, well, they did have a chance to win the ball game, but they ended up losing it tonight by the again, the final score, they lose it by two touchdowns, 44-30. Let's jump quickly into our audio highlights. Going back to the very beginning of the ball game, the coin toss won by UCF. They deferred. They scored a touchdown pretty quickly on a four-play drive covering 34 yards. The drive was only a minute 34, and they took Duke Watson on a 14-yard touchdown run to go up 7-0. They went up 10-0 in the first quarter. Another quick drive, four plays covering 7 yards in a minute and 1 second. Will Stone split the uprights on a 29-yard field goal. So at that point, first quarter, UCF looking really strong, looking good, moving the ball. The offense is clicking. They're up 10-0. Georgia State had to answer. They did, putting together a nice drive. Cameron Brown would find Rodshawn Dorsey on the first scoring strike of the night for the Panthers. Quick snap, Cam Brown. Cam looks, slant, caught by...

0: touchdown. The official says touchdown.
1: Yeah.
0: That's a Georgia State touchdown, so says the official from the far side of the field. Samerleus, the point after attempt is good. It's a 10-7 ball game, but they would answer. Six-play drive covering 76 yards. Keon Jenkins would score on a 30-yard touchdown pass to Waden Charles, and all of a sudden it was 17-7, and that's the way the first quarter would come to a close. The Panthers would close it to a one-score game on their next score. They put together a long 14-play drive covering 75 yards. The drive ate up 7 minutes and 13 seconds on the clock. Cameron Brown would take the snap and, again, look for number 9. Triangle formation. Here's the snap. Cam Brown throwing towards Dorsey.
2: What a catch!
0: It was caught! Touchdown, Georgia State! He reached up with his right hand and hauled the football in, and that's a Georgia State touchdown with 8:52 to go. The Panthers have closed the gap to 17-13. Make it 17-14 with the point after attempt from Leus. And then Georgia State would quiet the bounce house on this two-play, 82-yard drive. Quintavious Wiggins would score on a 78-yard touchdown run on the handoff from Cam Brown. It sounded like this. Quintavious Wiggins, single setback just to the right. Cam Brown out of the shotgun. Here's the snap. They're going to hand it off. Wiggins. Wiggins off left tackle. Got room. 35-40, 45-50 down the far sideline. He's going to take it to the house. 25-20, 15-10-5. Touchdown. Quintavious Wiggins, 78 yards, and Georgia State has quieted the crowd here at the bounce house. No bouncing going on right now. The Panthers have taken the lead here in Orlando on a great run by Wiggins. PAT made it 21-17 in favor of Georgia State. It would be 21-20. Will Stone, a 40-yard field goal capping a 10-play drive. This is all in the second quarter, and they would close out. Georgia State would close out the second quarter and take a 4-point lead at halftime on this 22-yard Samerleus field goal. Christian Teeter, the holder. Snap, ball is down, kick is up, and it is good. And the Panthers will take a 4-point lead into the locker room at halftime as the clock expires, 24-20.
3: Second quarter.
0: And that capped a 10-play, 74-yard drive. Panthers moved down at 2:42 to get Leus that field goal opportunity. But, you know, this is what I was concerned about talking off-air at halftime, is that, you know, Scott Frost is in there lighting up UCF, trying to get them fired up, and you worry about what it's going to be like as you come out in that third quarter. Remember, they deferred, so you knew they were going to get the ball. Well, they put together a 7-play, 58-yard drive, 3:18. A one-play drive, 63 yards in 10 seconds. They took the lead back before we even had a chance to catch our breath. Duke Watson scored on a 63-yard touchdown run. Now, fast forward. At that point, it's 27-24. The Panthers would tie the ball game on a 7-play, 58-yard drive. Couldn't get in the end zone, but they sent Samerleus out again to attempt this 35-yard field goal. 35-yard attempt. Christian Teeter, the holder. Ball is down. Here's the kick, plenty of distance. It's up, and it is good. So Georgia State ties the game at 27 here in Orlando with 11:24 to go on a 35-yard field goal from Samerleus. So at that point, it's tied at 27. This was the turning point, I think Harper would agree. Turning point of the game, Donovan Faria comes up with an interception. Panthers have it in really good field position, but they turn it right back over. Cam Brown intercepted. And at that point, Keon Jenkins would lead the Golden Knights on a 9-play drive covering 44 yards, and he would score, Jenkins would, on a 4-yard touchdown run. UCF went up 34-27. The back-to-back interceptions, if Georgia State doesn't turn it back over and scores, different ball game. But at that point, after the 4-yard touchdown run by the quarterback Jenkins, it's now 34-27. UCF. They'd go back up 10, 37-27 on a 9-play drive. Will Stone kicked a 24-yard field goal, 37-27 at that point. The last score of the night for the Panthers was this 49-yard Samerleus field goal. Snap, ball is down. The kick is up on the way. Looks like it's got the distance. It is up, and it is good. Samerleus, 49 yards out. Makes it a one-score ball game down here in Orlando as he splits the uprights with that field goal. He's not missed a field goal yet this season.

0: season, and we're three games in, and Georgia State makes it a 37-30 ball game. Keon Jenkins, final score late. They're trying to burn the clock, but also pad the lead a little bit, give himself some insurance. He scores on a three-yard touchdown run to make it 44-30, and the final score, 44-30, UCF moves to 2-1. Georgia State drops to 2-1. We're going to take our final timeout. Harper will come back, look at all the individual stats. We'll check the Sun Belt scoreboard one final time and wrap it up for a Saturday night from Orlando, Florida. Panthers drop it again tonight, 44-30, the final score here at the Bounce House. Back in 2 minutes on the Georgia State Football Radio Network.
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0: Dave Cohen, Harper LaBelle back here at the much quieter Bounce House, the Acrisure Bounce House. Final score, 44-30. The Panthers lose here to the UCF Knights out of the Big 12 Conference. To drop to 2-1 of the season. Harper, some individual stats. We'll check the Sun Belt scoreboard as well before we wrap things up.
10: It was a good night for the Knights. Duke Watson was their leading rusher, 177 yards and 2 touchdowns on 14 carries. He was averaging 12.6 yards per carry. Landon Chambers had 9 carries for 62 yards. Tavion Swint had 9 carries for 40 yards. He averaged 4.4 per carry. And Keon Jenkins, their quarterback, had 8 carries for 25 yards. He also had 2 touchdowns tonight. Keon also 7 for 17, 1 interception. He had 86 yards in the air. He had 1 touchdown in the air as well, and he was not sacked tonight. Waden Charles was their leading receiver, 3 receptions for 46 yards and a touchdown. Josh Derry had 2 for 24. Rick Darius Farmer had 1 for 17, and Duke Watson had 1 for negative 1 yard, but a total there in the air of 86 yards. Atticus Bartrams, their punter, had 3 kicks for 151 yards total, 50 yards per net on him, 1 inside the 20 and 1 touchback. Leading tackler were Tackett Curtis with 10, Lewis Carter had 9, Damari Henderson had 7, and Jaden Williams had 6. Now for the good guys, Georgia State, 203 rushing yards, 282 passing yards, 485. That was 95 yards more than what USF had, but they had 14 more points. On third down conversions, we were 8 of 16, and we had 4 of 4 on red zone chances. Let's look at some of the individuals. Cameron Brown, our quarterback, 30 for 47. He had 2 interceptions tonight, 282 yards. He had 2 touchdowns, and he was sacked 2 times as well. So 2 is the number for him. Quantavius Wiggins had 11 carries for 125 yards and a TD. Lanier McCrary had 10 for 51. Cameron Brown, quarterback, also 12 carries for him for 17 yards. Isaiah Stone had 1 for 6. Leading receiver was DJ Riles. He had 7 catches tonight for 69 yards. Grant Hollier had 5 for 29. Roshan Dorsey had 4 catches for 32 yards and 2 touchdowns tonight. Kyle Washington had 3 for 23. Christian Teeter, our punter, had 2 punts for a total of 46 yards. One was blocked, so a 23-yard average. He'll get that up once they get the blocking taken care of. Jaden Hood was our leading tackler tonight. He had 13 on defense. Kobe Owens had 7. Deuce Lee had 4, and Trey Mittman also with 4. And that's a look at the final statistics here. I was going to say the first half, but that was quite a while ago. Now looking at Sun Belt play. All these are finals now, if you don't mind. Some of them are just in, including Georgia Southern losing at Jacksonville State. The final there in Jacksonville State territory, 31-27, the final. Southern Miss in Hattiesburg loses to UConn. Southern Miss falls to 1-2, the final there, 48-20. Missouri State is a loser at home against Marshall. Marshall, one of the few teams in the Sun Belt that wins tonight. 30-24 is the final between those two. The final from Old Dominion, East Carolina 20, Old Dominion, the Monarchs 17. UL Monroe loses at home to Southeast Louisiana in an intrastate game. 38-35 is the final in that one. Louisiana Tech travels to Waco. They play Baylor. 36-19 is the final. Louisiana Tech, the loser in that one. Delaware, the Blue Hens, 22-14 over Coastal Carolina. That's a final, obviously, from Delaware. Missouri and Columbia, 27 against Troy. 27-17 is the final there. South Alabama is a winner in Mobile, 41-36 over Ohio. And James Madison is ahead of San Diego State, 10-0 in the first. Appalachian State and Charlotte are playing up in Boone. Late start here in that one. Just before the half, it's 10-0. Appalachian State is ahead. Louisiana is ahead against UAB, 21-7, that in the fourth quarter. And TCU is at home there in Dallas, and they are beating the Red Wolves of Arkansas State, 21-7 is the final there. And that's a look at our Sun Belt play.
0: All right, as we wrap things up, 44-30 the final. The game changed on the back-to-back interceptions.
10: I think it did, Dave. The block punt, obviously, but the team fought back in so many different areas to get themselves back into the ball game. But that was one of the ones that we just didn't have an answer for offensively, and we ended up being behind the rest of the ball game.
0: All right, we'll see you back in Atlanta. We got Northern Illinois next week.
10: Yep. Absolutely. Look forward to it, Dave.
0: All right, final score tonight from the bounce house here in Orlando. UCF beats Georgia State 44-30. Panthers now 2-1. 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A reminder for the latest Georgia State football news, visit online at georgiastatesports.com. Tonight's broadcast has been authorized under rights granted by Georgia State University to Van Wagner. The accounts and descriptions of this broadcast may not be retransmitted in any form without the express written consent of Van Wagner and Georgia State University Athletics. I want to thank our broadcast crew tonight along the radio network. Jeff Walker, fantastic job as always at the studios of our 50,000-watt flagship, 88.5 FM. WRAS. Mike Wofford, Nathan Laddie at the studios of WGTJ, 97.5 FM, 1330 AM in Gainesville, Georgia. 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Great to have you. So for Harper LaBelle, Dave Cohen saying goodnight from Orlando, Florida. Final score again, UCF 44, Georgia State 30. Until next Saturday from Atlanta, you've been listening to the Georgia State Football Radio Network.
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0: 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Thank you.
1: That's a

Tune in to Cosmic Debris for some late-night jams. 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We have it all. You may hear something fast-paced, or if that's not your tempo, we got some slower stuff too. Or maybe you want a mix of both or something. 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

You're smoking all geese, serotonin syndrome, you'll never be happy again. 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

0: freak. 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
1: Want a radio hit, let me edit it out. 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

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Music and love and all the soft hits album.

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I be with. 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It was legal the first time I seen fit. 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ARP the same size as preteen. 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

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I'm not going. 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
0: Dude, it's a billion lions.
2: Oh my gosh, shut up.
0: You don't think about the lion. 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

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After 3 years, I never want to be at day one again. Never. Ugh.

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0: she starting to fuck it. 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I seen better days, my play matured, it's time to mark. 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

stains on the mattress, yeah. Hands on my head like it's that good, yeah. I'm playing with myself, I don't know what's good. Southwest legend, I was pushing like a

We have secretly replaced this woman's normal hair dryer with album 88. Let's watch the response. 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

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Thank you. That's all.

0: If you're happy and you know it, clap your hands. 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

tuned in to Cosmic Debris for some late-night jams. 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

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Mellow out after sunset with me, DJ Dawn, to old and new R&B tracks from around the world, here on Dawn Till Dusk, every Tuesday, 8 to 9 p.m., only here on Alamedia.

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1: That's a

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White clouds part, I see colors at the brink of the day. Worry well on its way. A heart in my sleeve. And the

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Obtain access to the prolific dark corners of your imagination without the assistance of synthetic neurostimulators. 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
1: Do some singing. 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
2: 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Yeah. 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Should you shout first? Because I've already got a preset idea of how it would go.

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1: Hey. 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Rich, come from old money, think I'm handsome. You know I entertain these hoes and rock my ass off. Duck up from trapping, I'ma try to get these bags off. Treat these labels like a leg and keep their hands off me. Who the eyes better got the best offer? Big money like Kareem, I'm in the West offer. I can't take it when I die, I need the best coffin. The mad, I ain't stressing nothing. You should see I changed, they ain't never love you. Had to fast 40 days, I'm getting plates off. All the shit I became, but remain hungry. They can't say it with their chest, stay stubborn. Miss scheme, better turn their base up. Five homicide detectives come and pick their case up. Rich getting richer while the poor get their wage cut. Make his killers just so they can keep us caged up. Streaming service, only way that you can play us. Matter of fact, I ain't playing nothing. Double S on that Chevy stand for sideshow. Super sport, I need go 20s on each axle. Rich, come from old money, think I'm handsome. You know I entertain these hoes around my ass off. I come from trapping, I been trying to get these bags off. Treat these labels like a leg and keep their hands off. Who the eyes better got the best off? Got the best off.

It is written that a wise man was once asked, what are the four principal products of Africa? And without hesitation,

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You just heard Sukhum Nidir by Altin Gun, FMY Torch by The Metrist, and before that you heard Ultimate Love Forever by Lex Walton. Want to hear about 88 Sessions? Are you a fan of live music? 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And don't forget to check out Album 88's YouTube channel for live streams of artists and interviews. So check out 88 Sessions. Alrighty. 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That's 404-413-9727. And it's a lovely, lovely, lovely Sunday. So, you know, we have a really good stream of shows coming on tonight. We're doing all the shows. I know we were a little inconsistent 2 weeks ago, but hi, I'm DJ Fish. And I'm telling you here that we're going to do our shows, which is Cherry Blossom Breeze, Nerd Hour, and then 88 Bit Trip. But yeah, I hope everyone is enjoying their Sunday. I'm exhausted as freak, but that's okay because we are all grinders as people. Or whatever. Anyway, so after this, you're going to hear the likes of Baby Father, Thum, and Venetian Snares. So please enjoy the music and continue listening to Album 88.

us three.

You're hearing it here and only here on Album 88. You just heard Force Perspective by Samba John Baptiste. Before that, you heard ATL by Zucchini. And before that, you heard Everything About You is Special by The Venetian Snares. Here is a quick promo for a show that's going to come on in the next hour. Here is DJ Oil Spill explaining to you what Cherry Blossom Breeze is. So I'll be right back.

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So yeah, that's Cherry Blossom Breeze with my good friend DJ Oilspill. If you stick around, then me and DJ Oilspill always do our little podcast called Nerd Hour, where we talk about nerd stuff, if you're interested about nerd stuff. And I believe we have a special guest today. And I think we're going to be talking about the likes of Madoka Magica, Magic, because we just taught this new DJ, new guest, how to play Magic just last night. It was really, really fun. And then maybe like the new League of Legends drops and things like that. The new Overwatch update as well. Just a bunch of interesting nerd stuff. If you don't know what I'm saying, then ignore me or ask me if you call me at 404-413-WRAS. That is 404-413-9727. Feel free to call if you don't know the name of a song or you want to recommend some music to us. We love to hear it, or tell me that I'm stupid. It's fine. Don't do that. Anyway, in the future, you're going to hear some songs by Leo, which is every name ever, actually. So it's Jetty by Leo. And then after that, you're going to hear You're My by Arima Adera. And then after that, you're going to hear The Core by Estella Borsma. I hope everybody has a wonderful, wonderful Sunday evening. Continue to listen to the music and continue to enjoy album 88.

Broadcasting live from the concrete campus of downtown Atlanta, it's Album 88. Hi guys, it's me, DJ Fish, and I'm going to tell you what you just heard. You just heard Fidri by Cat. Nope, Cat by Fidri. Sorry, my bad. The Core by Asela Borsma. And before that, you heard You're My by Arima Adera. Here is a quick show promo for the show that's happening in 2 hours? Yeah, at 8. Because we are going to have Cherry Blossom Breeze at 7, hopefully. And then we're going to have at 8, Nerd Hour. So let me explain to you what Nerd Hour is, I guess. I'll be right back.

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0: Dude, it's a billion lions.
2: Oh my gosh, shut up.
0: You don't think about the lion. I don't think about the lion.

Hey guys, that was my voice. Wasn't that awesome? Hey, that's my show. Yo, you nerd hour. Unfortunately, one of those voices is no longer here, but there'll still be two of those voices. That's me and DJ Oilspill for Nerd Hour, and I kind of explained what it was going to go over. But we'll have three people. I explained that earlier. Sorry, I didn't finish my thought. Okay, I did explain what we were going to go over in Nerd Hour earlier. Thank you. Good job. I can use my brain sometimes. And it will be me, DJ Oilspill, and a special guest. But if you want to ask me more questions about that, or ask music questions, or recommend some songs to us, you can call us at 404-413-WRAS. That's 404-413-9727. Oh my gosh, guys, I am a whole mess. So I'm going to leave you with one of the songs that I'm going to pick. Actually, a special guest in the station is going to pick, but it's a good song. So after this, we have Window Seat by Erykah Badu. A beautiful song, and it's going to play. And then after that, you're going to hear some music from Strumbrush and 10K Duncan. So yeah, enjoy some Erykah Badu.

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You are listening to Album 88. It's currently 7 p.m. on a Sunday night, so you are listening to Cherry Blossom Breeze, the show bringing you the best music coming out of East Asia, normally focusing on Japanese and Korean music. If you couldn't tell from the slow start today, I'm running a little late, and I also, to be completely candid, did not prepare a show for tonight. So I'm going to kind of freestyle this, and in order to buy myself as much time as humanly possible, this wonderful, chill, relaxing, awesome track you're listening to is Long Season by Fishmans. And those familiar with the show know I've played this at least once, maybe twice. The biggest gimmick of this song that I can name is that it's 35 minutes long. It's an extended version of one of the Fishmans' earlier songs, Season. To be a longer version of it, covering a full sweeping arc as the song progresses. And there was a period of my life where I would listen to this song at least once a month, just like at nighttime between the hours of like 1 and 3 a.m. Without doing anything else. I would just put it on and I would like stare at my ceiling and it would be awesome. Anyways, this is WRAS HD1 and HD2 Atlanta. Just want to make sure I say that this is Album 88. This is Cherry Blossom Breeze here on Album 88. I'm DJ Oil Spill. I haven't had to do a music discussional in a while, so it feels a little weird, but I'm excited to be back. I'm excited to be doing Cherry Blossom Breeze again. Hopefully, the shows will become more regular, and hopefully I have a contest episode planned out involving you listeners, and you would be calling in at 404-413-WRAS. Once again, that is 404-413-9727 to answer some questions, but we're not doing that tonight because I didn't get to prepare it. But maybe in a week or two. I'm excited. Anyways, once again, you're listening to Long Season right now. I hope you enjoy it. And I'll come back in about 30 minutes with some other music that I go and prepare right now. But once again, this is Long Season by Fishmans.

0: Hey y'all, hope you enjoyed listening to Long Season by Fishmans. It did give me time to catch up. I didn't make a show still, I took a nap. I'm sorry y'all. DJ Fish is in the booth and thought that was funny.
1: You like jokes?
2: I like jokes.
0: They like jokes. Anyways, in light of still not having a show quite yet, we're just gonna listen to Four Lovers by Lamp. I really like this album, it's really good. I was in the mood to do it. Listen to this, that is. Real quick, though, I'm going to give a shout-out to the Japanese Student Association here on campus. If you are a fan of anything from Japan, be it Japanese culture or anime or games or anything like that, definitely check them out. It's the beginning of semester, and they normally have a lot of fun activities, so you can go ahead and check them out on Instagram. It is JSA at GSU. That is JSA ATGSU on Instagram. Check them out. They're going to announce all of their wonderful events coming up soon this semester, and without them, this show would not be able to exist. So thank you to the Japanese Student Association here at Georgia State University. Anyways, we're just going to kind of go through Four Lovers by Lamp, the full album, in order. This is a bit of a higher tempo song, so I hope me talking over it doesn't ruin it. So anyways, enjoy this song, which I'm only looking at the Japanese name of right now, so I'm gonna look up what it's called. And for anyone keeping track at home, my nap was good. I liked it. Yeah, we got a nod. We got a nod in the station today. Wow.
2: Can you read that?
0: It's just not helping me at all. 25. All right, see y'all.

Hey y'all, thanks for tuning in to this sleepy episode of Cherry Blossom Breeze. Sorry it wasn't very exciting for the first episode of the semester, but this is WRAS HD1 and HD2 Atlanta. This is album 88. The last few songs that you just heard were Rainy Tapestry by Lamp, Tomorrow Comes I Will by Lamp, and Out on Sunny Sunday also by Lamp. These were all, of course, from the 2004 release For Lovers, so check that out if you haven't. And we're going to start Nerd Hour in 5 seconds.

0: 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You're tuned into Album 88. More specifically, it's a really awesome Sunday evening. So it's time for Nerd Hour. It's going to be a really awesome Nerd Hour. So let me explain what Nerd Hour is really quickly. Every Sunday, we have a talk show where we talk about nerd stuff. I don't know if that was like particularly intuitive by the name, but we have the one, the only, DJ Sleepy Spill.
1: Yep, I'm tired today.
0: DJ Ospill is very tired and sleepy, and we'll talk about probably why later.
1: A little bit, probably.
0: Yeah, probably. And we also have a very awesome special guest,